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1: 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Are you ready to do this again? We're stacking up the shows as CPR presents Shinedown. 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

0: impossible. Till you came to us. 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You left in a car. Didn't put no money down. We did that. We did that. Only dealership out here taking chances. Telling you it's zero down to get a car. And standing on it. And honoring it. Put you in a car with no money down. Not worried about credit. Not worried about the past. Not worried about repos. Not worried about credit. None of that matters. None of that matters. You could have had a car yesterday. Could have had one yesterday. Zero down right now to get a car. You can walk in here and leave in a car. You can walk on our lot, pick the car you want, and sign the paperwork. No money down. Zero down right now. 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
2: 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And standing on it. 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Not worried about credit. 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Not worried about credit. 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None of that matters. You could have had a car yesterday. Could have had one yesterday. Zero down right now to get a car. You can walk in here and leave in a car. You can walk on our lot, pick the car you want, and sign the paperwork. No money down. 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
4: 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You left in a car, didn't put no money down. We did that. We did that. Only dealership out here taking chances. Telling you it's zero down to get a car. And standing on it. And honoring it. Put you in a car with no money down. Not worried about credit. Not worried about the past. Not worried about repos. Not worried about credit. None of that matters. None of that matters. You could have had a car yesterday. Could have had one yesterday. Zero down right now to get a car. You can walk in here and leave in a car. You can walk on our lot. Pick the car you want and sign the paperwork. No money down. Zero down right now. Gulf Coast

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0: 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Right after I drop a deuce. Here we go.
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1: 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We're stacking up the shows as CPR presents Shinedown. 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

An open phone line has been established to call CPR in the event listening to CPR causes you to develop hemorrhoids brought on by CPR. 1-800-CORNHOLE.

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0: APR reminds you that it is what it is, and you can't please everyone. 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
1: It's the WTF Morning Show on CPR. Dan has a moral question for us and wants to see how we would answer.

0: before, and it happened again. Guy was out boating, swimming, fishing, whatever, on the in the ocean, and found himself a floating duffel bag.
1: A floating duffel bag.
0: Inside the duffel bag was sealed millions of dollars.
1: How many millions?
0: I think about two or three.
1: Two or three.
0: $1 million. So, tightly sealed so they're not wet.
1: All right, right. What's your question?
0: So he found it.
1: Yeah.
0: And he immediately...
1: did the American thing.
2: Ring, and ring. His moral compass kicked in. Yeah.
1: He called the sheriff's department.
0: Sergeant O'Hallahan?
2: Yeah.
0: I found a couple $1 million in a bag. I want to report.
2: Yep.
0: It would be like $500,000. But would you even keep some of it? Would you keep all of it? Would you turn it all in?
2: Because I never would have turned a single dime of it in.
0: They literally make movies about this, though.
1: Dina's dirty.
2: Finders keepers.
0: But the guard.
2: I play by the rules I was taught growing up. And growing up, I was taught finders keepers.
0: But the Schmartel's going to come looking for it.
2: How would they know it was you?
0: I don't know. They do in the movies.
2: Is there a tracker in it?
0: Yeah, well, you got to get rid of those.
2: Exactly. Okay, yeah. So you pull the money aboard.
0: Yeah.
2: Right?
0: Yeah.
2: You go through the whole thing.
0: All of it.
2: Everything. Yeah. I would actually throw the whole duffel bag back in the water.
0: Oh.
2: Sorry, here you go, sharks.
0: Fill it with...
2: figure it out. But I would place the money down in the cabin or somewhere else in a cooler, wherever it's got to go. And, yeah.
0: Somebody said most of the time the money can be traced by who lost it. Nobody lost it. I mean, that...
2: it was obviously it was cartel.
0: Yeah.
2: Right?
0: That is not clean money. That is dirty money.
2: Now, if you... I will say, like, the ATM over here that got robbed,
0: yeah.
2: Don't they keep track of like the serial numbers that went into the bank? It went into the ATM, right? So that's how they know if you steal money out of the vault, whatever.
0: So I did this. I went to Ken Combs Pier and I was walking down the pier and I was walking and I had my head down and I'm looking and I see in the rocks, guess what? Bam, a $20 bill.
2: Yeah.
0: So I go, hey, today's my lucky day. I put it right in my wallet. I didn't call the police. Why is there a limit?
2: Yeah,
0: why?
2: Yeah, yeah.
0: So if I found $100
2: you
0: bill,
2: got 20 what million yeah, versus so, 20 bucks.
0: So if I found $1,000, if I found $2,000, so when do you start calling the police? Does it get up to in the tens of thousands?
2: Yeah.
0: Like, you know,
1: Riley,
0: I'm
1: going
0: to take some out. I'm going to take some out.
1: Riley says he would deposit $20 a day. That's it.
0: Clean it up. That would take you forever.
1: Yeah, I know.
2: Yeah. No, start listening to a whole bunch of crap on Facebook Marketplace.
1: I'd go to the Shinedown concert if I had that duffel bag. Would you turn in the money? That's the question.
2: Nope. Sure wouldn't. I don't care what you... I don't care. I don't care. You say I don't
0: buy
2: have the greatest
0: with cash.
2: I don't care what you say.
0: Yeah.
2: I would not. Finders keepers, losers weepers.
0: Weep it.
2: Yep.
0: You're weeping now.
1: I mean, there's got to be some law about it, right?
0: I mean, that's what's weird.
2: I think the only thing, okay, hey, if the cartel had...
1: Are you going to pay taxes on that money that you are just depositing?
2: They better pull the taxes out before I get it out the water.
0: So I got stopped at customs when I was traveling, and the dude said, hey, step aside. And I go, oh, okay. And he goes, you traveling with this, this, and this?
2: Yeah.
0: And I go, no. And he goes, you got anything on you? And I go, no. And he goes, do you have over $10,000 in cash in that bag? And I go, no. And he goes, don't know me like you got an attitude.
2: I'm like I'm poor, sir.
0: Yeah, I'm like $10,000 in cash in my bag.
1: Somebody's on the phone. CPR, hello.
3: If I found that money, I think I'd sit on it a while.
2: Mm-hmm.
3: Yeah. I would keep it. I'd sit on it a while, and every once in a while, I would take a few $100 and put it in the bank, but I would be very discreet about it.
2: Yep.
3: Nobody else would know about it. But, yeah, you find that kind of money, hey, That's their loss, your gain.
2: That's the way I feel about it.
0: But you wouldn't worry about some big organization coming after you, finding that money?
1: You're not going to be buying like $1 million cars.
2: Yeah,
1: or
2: you're
1: million
2: not going to buy
1: houses.
2: A Ferrari.
3: No.
1: You can't do that. Where would you hide the money?
3: I'd take it to my house, put it in my mattress.
2: That seems to be the old mattress trick.
3: I would hold on to it for a while. See what's going on, see what people saying or news is saying, and every once in a while I would put some in the bank, you know, go out and buy me maybe a new bedroom set, so something
2: that looks
3: normal.
2: Yeah.
0: I would take it to my ex-wife's house, call the police, tell her that she robbed a bank.
2: Wow.
3: Well, yeah, you can do that too.
1: Yeah. All right.
2: Thank you, sir.
1: So, I mean, so you, Dina, you're saying you... if it was

0: needs you, and you have.
1: I would go rent a backhoe, which we can get that at what the ABC rental store, maybe $100
2: or for a local strip club.
1: Yeah, okay. either way, I would backhoe a little space,
0: Okay,
1: and
0: put a safe in there.
1: Well, I would put something in there, and I would insert it, cover it back up. Leave it for a little while.
2: Okay.
1: I'm going to leave it for a little. I'm going to leave it for about a year.
2: Oh.
1: I'll say for a year. I'm going to nest it for a year.
2: Yeah. See if somebody's coming after it.
1: Yeah, yeah, yeah.
2: And then if somebody found you, you'd be like, hey, man, I found your money and it's kept right it there. Safe right
1: Hell
2: here.
1: Yeah.
2: Yep, yep.
1: But I'm going to need some of it for this shipping and handling.
2: Break me off a little.
0: Are you going to spend any of the money
1: after
0: on like...
1: After a year, I would. I would wait a year.
0: You'd wait a year.
1: Yeah, because then I'm also a very like paranoid person, so I'd be like making sure nobody's like, I'm looking in my rearview mirror. I got my blinds open at my house. Like, who's this suspicious car?
0: We got some shady people on our chat room.
2: We'd have to move immediately.
1: But would I just fully-fledged call the cops and turn over $2 million? Abso-friggin-lutely not.
0: The guy says, I wouldn't even rent a backhoe. I'd just use a shovel so there's no paper trail.
1: Yeah, I get blisters.
2: Oh, that's
1: and
2: true.
1: I can afford to rent a backhoe. It's like $100, you know?
2: Yeah. Where'd you get the money for the backhoe? Yeah, people are going to be asking questions. They say you can trace the money. I don't think. Maybe if you spend it all in one place, but I'll tell you what.
0: Baby mom is going to put money in the machines at the casino.
2: I promise I'll be eating Arby's every day with that Jamocha shake. Hell yeah.
1: That's not the restaurant I thought you'd choose.
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1: Just wait. You're really going to hate this next one. BRB.
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10: All right, we go to the CPR newsroom this morning with Lieutenant Dan.
11: All right. This is pretty interesting. I don't know if this is a guy conversation or this is going to trigger a lot of people, so just calm down for a moment. And this came from a preacher man. I say preacher man. He was a
10: preacher man.
11: Religious guy.
10: Religious.
11: Maybe you can judge what religion it is maybe just by his name. Murat Bahral.
12: Mm-hmm. What was that?
11: Bahral. Mm-hmm. Mm. Murat Bahral. So he has gone. Exactly. He's gone viral and not a famous person. Not like, hey, this is the guy we listen to. Yeah. He just happened to make a statement and everybody was like, wait a minute, what? But then it divided a lot of people and they were saying, you know what? Maybe he's got a point. And he quoted saying, men without beards might cause indecent thoughts.
10: Wait, stop. Now, men without beards may cause indecent thoughts. That's what you just said.
11: In other men because they look like women. So he's saying, if you don't have a beard, you look feminine. Beards are masculine. Oh. And if you don't have a beard, other men are going to look at you with impure thoughts, thinking you look like a woman.
10: Look like a little wuss.
12: Do you two look at other men without beards with impure thoughts?
11: I can't.
12: Do you
11: can't
12: ever just pass a dude that doesn't have a beard and you like,
10: you know, the funny thing is the last person I saw without a beard was at a gas station yesterday, and yes, I did think he was a little feminine.
11: You know who I thought?
12: Really?
11: What about Falling in Reverse? What's the dude? Ricky Ratcliffe?
12: Ronnie Racky?
11: Yeah.
12: No beard?
11: He's got a beautiful face.
10: Riley the bug guy kind of looks a little feminine.
12: But Ronnie does not.
10: Riley.
12: No, I'm talking about the one Dan said. He does not give off feminine at all.
11: No, feminine.
12: He gives off feminine.
11: Yeah. Yeah.
12: You know?
11: But impure thoughts, really?
12: Feminine.
11: So that's why every man should have a beard?
10: Beards catch more fish.
12: That's weird that, like, from a guy's perspective that you may would think that. Because I think with women, it's the exact opposite. I think women see a beard and they're
10: like,
12: oh.
10: I want to get
12: fertility turns on.
11: See, but that's...
10: Wait, what?
12: I think so.
10: So when you see a beard or a mustache on a dude,
12: like what you like, I don't know.
10: You think ovulation.
12: I think it gives off a more mature vibe of men. Like you have men and you got men who have the baby face. And I think you may see that and be like, you're probably a little immature. And it's solely based on the appearance. But yeah. I think if you see a man and he's rough, he's rugged, he's got a beard, you know, untamed.
10: You're thinking, I'm getting babies from this dude.
12: I think there's something in you genetically that's like, a light turns on and it's like blink, blink, blink, blink, blink, blink. That one. Yeah. That one.
10: Really?
12: Yeah.
11: I'm not trying to play devil's aggregate.
12: But maybe not. I don't know.
11: To me, a beard is a face covering.
12: It's makeup for men.
11: You're covering your whole face. The guys with the big beards, you can't see from their eyes down. You can only see their eyes.
12: Let me tell you something. I dated somebody.
11: Yeah, and they shave. But what about the guys that are saying, hey, the women are covering their faces and they're only showing their eyes. Well, that's basically what a beard is.
10: Yeah. All right, Dina.
12: Yep.
10: So let's say twin dudes were right by you.
12: Yep.
10: You think they're hot.
12: Equally attractive? Okay.
10: The same guy, same attractive, whatever.
12: Got it.
10: One has a beard.
12: Yep.
10: One does not.
12: Right.
10: Okay? That's the only difference. Who do you pick?
12: It depends on what he looks like with or without the beard.
10: Well, I mean...
12: I'd have to see it to be like, do I prefer the beard or do I prefer without the beard?
11: Heather said, not going to lie, husband gets in trouble when he shaves his beard.
12: See?
11: That means don't like the way he looks.
10: Heather's
11: my husband is ugly.
10: Wait, Heather, better cover that face up.
12: I dated somebody for quite a few years and he had a beard. He had a beard from the time we met. And then I think like somewhere around... 2 years maybe into the relationship, maybe a year and a half. Mm-hmm. And I came home, facial hair gone.
11: Uh-oh.
12: And I was like, who the hell are you?
11: Yeah, get out of my house.
12: 911, hello?
11: Yeah.
12: Stranger danger.
11: There's a smooth face in my hair.
12: Like shocking. If you've, all you've known is somebody to have a beard and then it's just gone.
10: So Heather Germany likes her man with a blue collar mullet and beard combination. Yeah. So, if he doesn't have that beard.
12: If you do have a beard, like the ladies are saying, it depends on the beard. Like, if you got like a wildly unkept beard and there's like pieces of food in it, or it got a little tang to it,
10: it smells
12: like the backside of a turtle tank.
10: Ew. Send us a picture of your beard. Hold on, Dina.
12: If your beard smells like a warm turtle tank.
11: A damn turtle tank.
12: Get it out of here.
10: I didn't even catch that.
11: I didn't either, but it sounded hilarious.
10: All right, so
11: I'm gonna start calling people turtle tanks.
10: So,
12: you ever got smelled a turtle tank?
11: Yeah, you smell like a turtle tank.
12: Yeah.
11: Better put on some deodorant, turtle tank.
10: Bearded Fisher says he puts tons of beard oil and beard balm and beard wax.
12: I learned all about that through the process of somebody with a beard.
10: Really?
12: You know, their beards can smell like Fruit Loops or like Christmas. Oh. You can put glitter in them if you want.
11: Oh.
12: It's crazy.
11: You can braid them if they're long enough.
10: Bottom line, the twin, okay? Going back.
12: It really depends on what the beard looks like.
10: Which one are you going to think

0: make you pregnant?
1: Bearded probably one? The one with the beard.
0: Oh, my God.
1: Because he just looks more manly.
0: Wait, why is Sam on our... Sam is...
1: Who's Sam?
0: Sam, you know, Sam from the Coliseum.
1: Yeah, yeah.
0: He just came in. I just saw him.
1: Where's he at?
0: He's somewhere on there.
1: Oh. Okay.
2: I like a woodsy smelling beard. Haven't gotten started with the beard beads yet. Oh, that's bearded.
1: Oh.
0: A beard? Wait, beard beads.
1: Have you ever like been somewhere and you see like Christmas pictures and then it's got like the guys that had the Christmas beards had like the jingle balls like hanging from their beard and there's glitter in it? Like, has that not been a thing that you guys have seen?
0: No.
1: And what is with you two? You're like part beard, part...
0: Yeah. That's because I'm constantly...
1: You guys are always somewhere in between.
2: My wife loves the 5 o'clock shadow.
0: I'm admitting...
2: So this is the time to trim it down.
0: I'm admitting...
1: It's the manliness. It brings out that little bit of manliness.
0: I can get anybody pregnant at any time.
2: Oh, wow.
1: That sounds like a threat.
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1: This Super Talk News Update is brought to you by Bienville Orthopedic Specialists, the most trusted orthopedic group, delivering compassionate, convenient care in the Mississippi Gulf Coast region since 1981. 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
2: With Super Talk News, I'm JT Mitchell. New research says the number of low-income households potentially facing food hunger is on the rise countrywide. Fox's Jill Nato.
3: The Federal Reserve Bank of New York says it's found what it calls a remarkable increase in food insecurity. Its newest survey of consumer expectations says from October of last year to February of this year, 10% of households said they struggled to obtain enough food for their home, and some people reported missing meals. That's up from 4% in 2020. Among non-white households, roughly 19% reported not having enough food. Back in 2020, that number was just 4.5%.
2: Recent data also shows that Mississippi ranks fifth nationally in food insecurity. The city of New Albany has received nearly $1 million from FEMA to clean up debris following January's winter storm.

Bluebell doesn't fudge on deliciousness. Our new black raspberry fudge ice cream in pints and half gallons combines black raspberry flavored ice cream with dark chocolate flavored chunks and a chocolate fudge swirl. 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Taste the

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1: Another day of mixed weather is ahead across Mississippi, according to the National Weather Service. In North Mississippi, expect partly sunny skies with a chance of showers and thunderstorms all day and into the night. Highs will reach the mid-80s before overnight lows drop into the upper 60s. Now central and southern Mississippi will see mostly cloudy skies with occasional sunshine plus that ongoing chance for showers and thunderstorms pretty much all day and all night. Highs will stay in the mid-80s before temperatures fall to around that 70-degree mark come nighttime. The best advice I can give is to wear a short-sleeve shirt if possible and make sure to grab an umbrella on the way out the door this morning. 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
2: From the Mississippi Power Weather Center, clouds with a mix of sunshine expected today. A rain chance at 70% and mostly expected between 10 and 3 p.m. today. Our high around 86 degrees, could be a little warmer than that. Cloudy skies for overnight and a 30% chance for showers. Our low this evening around 72. From the Mississippi Power Weather Center, I'm Patty Steele.

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3: Big announcement?
2: Oh, this is, they've taken AI to a whole new level.
4: Here we go.
2: This is a big announcement. What's my announcement? We've got breaking news. Hold on 1 second.
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5: Hey, what's up, buddy? 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And here's a really important info that we really have to tell you.
2: All right. Ladies and gentlemen, a certain entertainer has just launched an AI twin to chat with fans. Do you know who it is?
4: No.
2: It's a woman.
3: What's that really popular woman?
2: Jenna Jameson.
3: Ew, come on, Jenna.
2: Has created an AI twin through OChat, OChat.
3: Okay.
2: That will interact and chat with her fans. My fans are always asking to chat or requesting content, so creating AI Jenna just made sense, Jameson told US Weekly. She's 52. She emphasized she chose a company that gave her full control over her image and digital double.
3: You mean your responses?
2: With OChat, only Jenna can create Jenna, she explained. The AI twin incorporates Jameson's personality, voice, humor. So Jameson joked her digital copy will have a few boundaries because a girl needs standards, even in the cloud.
4: Okay, I just looked up. Is it Jenna Jameson?
2: Yeah, Jenna Jameson.
4: Okay, I just looked her up.
3: Jenna Jameson needs standards?
4: Yeah, that's... Well...
2: Listen.
4: Why would you do that when you can just go search her?
3: Bring back 90s, early 2000s Jenna Jameson.
2: Fans will receive companionship, confidence, entertainment, or a sense of being heard through interactions.
4: So they really want her personality now?

0: yeah, shine through.
1: But she was once known as the queen of
2: mattress acting.
0: Yep.
1: In the
0: mattress
1: 90s,
0: actress.
1: Mm-hmm. Jameson has stepped away from adult entertainment to focus on sobriety, Christian faith, and personal healing.
2: Yeah.
1: So go look up Jenna Jameson and have a chat with her.
2: Well, if we have Jenna Jameson, I'm recruiting Bonnie Rotten.
1: Who?
2: That's who I want to bring. Bring her back. I actually met her at a spicy bar in New Orleans.
1: Did you really?
2: Yep.
1: Who?
2: Her name's Bonnie Rotten.
0: Mm-hmm.
2: Very, very popular around the same time era of Jenna Jameson.
0: Okay.
2: Yep.
1: All right. So what would you ask these people to do? Just curious.
2: I don't know. What would you ask?
0: Yeah.
2: Like,
0: I don't know.
2: Okay, if you had a real life conversation with Jenna Jameson and she was sitting in here, you know, she was hanging out, what would you ask her?
0: Yeah. Hey, how many times have you been in a structure?
1: Hey, what is that place in New Orleans called? The Dungeon? What is that?
2: It's a bar.
1: Is it crazy bar or is it?
2: No, it used to be very kind of like private. Like you couldn't, they didn't allow a lot of people who were going to concerts or artists would come into town. They'd go to the Dungeon because they were not allowed to have phones out or photography. So a lot of artists felt safe going in there, that they could just go in there and have a drink and be done. But now they do allow photography. I think the owners have changed. Like, it's not the same as it used to be.
1: So is it dark?
2: Yeah, it's called the Dungeon. You walk through this little alleyway and then you get into this, like as soon as you walk in the door, it's boom, bar.
0: Oh.
2: Well, I haven't been to the Dungeon in probably 5 years.
1: Somebody said, is that Trent Reznor's place? I don't know.
2: I don't know who owns it now.
0: Makes sense.
1: Are we going to take a trip out there?
2: To the Dungeon? I can think of like 20 other places I'd rather go in New Orleans.
1: What would be the one place you want to go?
2: I like Frenchman Street. I like the whole vibe of Frenchman Street. I like it. Sometimes at dusk they have like little markets, and that's more of my...
0: Okay.
1: I don't like anything to do with French men.
2: Oh, well, then you wouldn't like New Orleans at all.
0: Yeah, it's kind of French.
1: I've never been there.
2: It's French.
0: Yeah, it's very Frenchy.
2: Yeah.
1: Hmm. They play rock and metal, apparently.
2: The Dungeon does, yes.
1: Yeah.
0: Maybe it is Trent Reznor's place.
2: I don't know.
0: Maybe it's Nicolas Cage's place.
1: Bearded Fisher's his favorite place to go, and it's dark with red lights.
2: Yeah.
1: And soiled mattresses.
0: Ew.
2: No, there's like a coffin you can take pictures in. Like a stand-up coffin. You're like, I like to suck your blood. Blah, blah, blah.
1: You like to suck what?
2: What?
1: I mean, you
2: know. And then there's that the cafe vamp or whatever it is. You can go get a blood bag. You
1: what
2: can
1: is
2: live
1: it
2: out
1: with
2: your,
1: all these people?
2: You
1: in
2: can
1: the
2: live
1: blood?
2: Out your best like Twilight life if you want to.
0: Have you heard of that IV therapy? Where you go in and they start an IV and they give you like all these minerals and nutrients and vitamin
2: B. So it's to bounce you back.
1: Yeah, where's that at?
0: Yeah, they have these places. This is like on the street. You can just walk in like a smoothie bar and then they give you an IV.
2: Yeah, if you go out, you're partying too hard the night before and you're as we get older, as one does, you start to feel a little crappy the next day. You wake up and you're groggy, you feel hungover, you're nauseous, you know.
0: So the
1: is
0: first
1: that in
0: thing,
1: New Orleans?
2: They have them here too. Yeah.
0: If I'm not in a hospital or doctor's office for getting something, you know.
2: Oh, you don't trust it?
0: No way. I wouldn't walk into a place. Really? Right now, if I had an IV and everything set up and I was like, hey, this will make you feel a lot better. You'd let me start an IV on you?
2: Because you work for EMT, yes.
0: Okay.
2: And I know you.
0: Well, that makes sense.
1: Okay. So.
2: But if you brought a stranger in here and they got like a briefcase full of bags of liquids, no.
0: Hey.
1: I'm not going to enjoy that. I wouldn't even think
2: about it.
1: You
2: grow up, people.
1: I could never
2: do
1: it.
2: Wake up and have another shot.
1: Hey, you know, as a dog owner, I got a shock yesterday on Facebook.
0: Oh.
1: They go, I just had to take my dog, my dog to the vet. It was $2,000, blah, blah, blah. He stopped drinking and blah, blah, blah. And I was reading this thing. And the vet asked her if she, you know, she filled up the water, you know. Thing for the pup, and she said yes, it was clean. She goes, well, do you realize that bacteria, once, you know, 24 hours goes or 12 hours, bacteria fills up the water bowl,
2: yeah,
1: right? And it can look clear, but it can be bad. Oh. So now I'm

0: sitting there washing extra water bottle. You know, the
1: yeah.
0: Apparently, you can't clean your dog bowl enough. So if your dog ever has problems not drinking, check your water bowl.
1: Oh, okay.
0: Because, you know.
1: Got to change it every day.
0: Yeah. That's just
1: at least flush the toilet.
0: Yeah.
1: They love toilet water.
0: Yeah, no. I have to close the door on that.
2: Kicking ass and taking baths. 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
1: Good morning from the Traffic One Traffic Center. 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Traffic is moving smoothly right now. We are all clear with no accidents or major congestion. 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

0: Yep. I know it's early, 6:52 for us.
1: Oh, it's all good.
0: But before we kind of officially begin the show, I got a question for you.
1: Okay.
0: Because I don't think I'm comprehending the English language. I think...
1: It's tough.
0: I think somehow I'm missing something. I want to read you what's on my iPhone weather.
1: Okay.
0: For Gulfport.
1: Okay.
0: It says, thunderstorms from 7 a.m. to 3 p.m. today.
1: That's a lot.
0: With rain expected at 3 p.m. Now, here's my question.
1: Okay.
0: This is what I'm not comprehending. It says thunderstorms from 7 a.m. to 3 p.m.
1: 7 a.m.? That's just about now.
0: When a thunderstorm comes through, that automatically is rain, right?
1: Well, you know, good question. I didn't study meteorology in school. So thunderstorm.
0: Thunderstorms from 7 a.m. to 3 p.m.
1: So maybe thunderstorm just means crackling thunder and lightning. Maybe not just the rain. I don't know. Maybe a thunderstorm is wind, lightning, and thunder.
0: Somebody explain that to me. I mean, does rain automatically come with a thunderstorm?
1: That's a great question, Tic Tac.
0: I mean...
1: That's going to get... Seriously. I have no idea.
0: Because it shows, you know, 48% here, 7 a.m., 8 a.m., 45%. But let's see. Let me go to 3. 3 is only 45%.
1: Because a lot of times it rains without thunder and lightning. So is that's not a storm, is it? It's just going to rain.

0: Rain without storms.
1: 388-CPR1. Somebody has.
0: You got to educate us here.
1: Yeah, because.
0: If you're a meteorologist, hook us up with some knowledge.
1: I mean.
0: I always think it's amazing when people are like, oh, hail is possible. I've been here for 30 years. I have not seen hail.
1: Don't. Knock on wood.
0: Oh. Hello?
1: Yeah.
0: No hail? Okay, thank you.
1: Knock on wood.
0: I've heard of the stuff, but maybe they're saying, because it's a country accent, they're saying, oh, hail. There's possibly hail coming. Like hell instead of hail.
1: All right, hail. So nobody's answered my question.
0: No. Hmm. We got the holidays, though. I don't know what that means.
1: What do you mean we got the holidays? Are we going on vacation?
0: Today's the day.
1: Today's the day for what?
0: Let me see. It just gave me a brief thing. Random holidays, May 28th, Amnesty International, Sierra de Cali. I got a message from Chuck.
1: Oh, Jesus.
0: Yeah. Brisket Day, Beef Burger Day. Okay. But we still haven't found out about the thunderstorms today. Somebody's got to know that stuff.
1: If it rains, I guess.
0: Thunderstorms likely. When they say that, does that mean rain?
1: I don't know. It's 6:55. We still have time to go get our food, get ready.
0: Do some research.
1: Well, I'm not going to do any research. Uh-huh. I thought I was somehow not comprehending something.
0: I'm going to end up going down that pothole.
1: Hey, the Shinedown autographed poster.
0: Yeah.
1: Somebody's getting qualified for that today.
0: Okay.
1: And we've got Shinedown tickets.
0: Yeah. Maybe we do Shinedown lyrics or not.
1: Oh.
0: Yeah. I got some in the back.

0: Let's see. Is it 5 days until Shinedown?
1: 5 days. Let's see. Oh, man, I'm still on this thunderstorm thing.
0: Yeah, it's five.
1: Okay.
0: It's 5 days. Shinedown tickets this morning. Good morning. You can win them.
1: Okay. Thunderstorms are commonly accompanied by heavy rain, strong wind, but I guess it's not always the fact. Sometimes they are. So
0: sometimes thunderstorms don't have

0: rain.
1: Apparently that's what it says. That's from Facebook, so you know it's true.
0: All right, we have to, I guess we're going to have to talk about this today.
1: Okay, here we go. Snakes
0: today's,
1: on a plane.
0: No. Hamburger day. Today's hamburger day.
1: Okay. I love me a good juicy burger.
0: And there's a rumor that the best place in Gulfport is Buffalo Wild Wings.
1: For burgers?
0: Yeah.
1: Wow, that's interesting.
0: I didn't realize that was a thing.
1: I did not either. It's like best place for a burger, Chick-fil-A.
0: Double smash burger with American cheese, bacon, grilled onions, pickled. Yeah, I'm out on that.
1: Yeah, the pickles.
0: Fresno chili peppers and Hatch chili.
1: Yeah, when you're throwing in peppers I haven't heard of, like Fresno, what are they?
0: Yeah.
1: They're hot.
0: Also on this list, Denny's.
1: Denny's got a good burger. I can see that.
0: Two-handed pressed beef patties, cheddar cheese, lettuce, tomatoes, red onions, pickles.
1: Yeah. It's a way to get me started in the morning.
0: Yeah, I know.
1: My fat cells are acting up.
0: Call us up, 388-CPR1. Tell us where the best place for a burger is.
1: Okay. There's a king of all burgers, though.
0: What?
1: It's called
0: Burger King?
1: Yeah, I mean, it is what they claim to be the king.
0: What about the McDonald's?
1: Yeah, it's got the best, actually. And they got new varieties and stuff.
0: I tried that new Arch. I don't know.
1: I love that thing.
0: CPR, good morning.
2: Best place for a burger is the Poorhouse off of 49.
1: They do have good burgers.
0: You know what?
1: They do.
0: You are correct, sir.
1: Wow.
0: It's a really good burger.
2: That and Jew Joint.
1: Jew Joint also has good burgers now.
0: God, you know what? You need to call in more often. You just made our day. I forgot about that.
1: Yeah, you know they say the coast is all known for all the seafood and stuff, man, but we are known for great burgers,
0: too. Poorhouse and Jew Joint.
1: What's that one across the railroad tracks off, is it off Irish Hill or something near there in Biloxi? It's a little small burger joint. It's called the,
0: what's it called?
1: God, it slipped my mind. Everybody knows what it is. Everybody does. Everybody goes there at like 2 o'clock in the morning.
0: Somebody call us 228-388-CPR1.
1: Yeah. I think it's near Irish Hill somewhere. Maybe Porter Avenue. It's over the tracks.
0: Burger joint.
1: Yeah. They got burger. They're like called? Known for the burgers. I want to say it starts with a P. Somebody knows what I'm talking. They're screaming right now. I know what you're talking about.
0: I don't think anybody does.
1: She does.
0: Oh, Dina
1: does.
0: Dina's walking in. Good morning, Dina.
3: Good morning.
0: Hey, what's the name of the burger joint that is?
1: It's like near Irish Hill in Biloxi over the tracks. It's on the right-hand side if you're going north. It's a little small joint, and people go there after the casinos and stuff, and they...
0: She's drink. Looking at us like crazy, no, but line no. five.
3: I don't know where Irish Hill is.
0: CPR.
4: Oh. Yeah, I just wanted to say that Project Lounge.
1: Project Lounge. Oh, I Project thought, Lounge. Yeah, okay. I knew it started with the P. I got the P right. That Prevagen is working out for me, isn't it?
0: Yeah. CPR, good morning.
5: Morning. Hey, I wanted to add into the burger
0: okay.
5: list Adventures. Awesome burgers.
0: Adventures? Where's that at?
3: I love Adventures.
0: Oh, yeah.
5: It's right next to Half Shell down in Biloxi.
0: Oh, okay. Yeah. Okay, yeah. So we got Adventures, the Poorhouse.
3: Adventures is one of my like, favorite
0: Lounge.
3: Places. Wait, okay, what is this for?
0: Today is National Today's Burger name. Day.
1: Yeah.
3: And, yeah.
0: The list that came out was Buffalo Wild Wings.
3: For
0: and
3: a
0: Denny's.
3: Burger?
0: And
1: that's
0: Denny's.
1: What I was talking yeah. about. Yeah.
0: Thank you, sir.
1: Where's the best where's the place
3: to get it? Well, the Project Lounge has
1: Taco
3: this,
1: Bell.
3: The steak sandwich. Like, theirs is like a steak. But the, who else was it?
0: The local list, Project Lounge.
1: Poorhouse.
3: I've never had a burger before.
0: Juke
3: Joint's burgers
0: Adventures.
3: Are good. Adventures. Adventures are, they have like, there's some of them are like stuffed with cheese.
1: Oh my.
3: Like in the middle, she,
1: ooh.
3: Melt your damn lips off though.
1: Yeah, it will. I like my lips being melted off.
3: I will say for a burger, and this is another little place, Damn Burgers.
1: Damn Burgers.
3: Where's it's over there. It's right across train tracks. It's in Biloxi.

0: A lot of great burger joints are across the train tracks, aren't they?
1: Yeah, they gotta be.
0: Yeah.
1: I think that train helps shake up the meat a little bit.
0: Yeah, flatten that
2: paddy. Hold on. CPR, good morning.
3: Woody's.
2: Oh, yeah, that's another one.
0: Oh, yeah, is that Ocean Springs?
2: Yeah. Thank you, sir.
3: I think there's one in Biloxi, too.
0: Yeah. All right.
1: I like them cheese bombs from Woody's.
0: Oh, I haven't had cheese bombs.
1: So good.
0: I like cheese bombs.
2: 7:10 later on this morning, you can win Shinedown tickets from CPR.

0: 7:16. Today is National Burger Day here on CPR. Looking for the best place that you've had a burger. Line 2, good morning.
1: Adding another burger place to your list there. Pastor Shan, the full burger place called Sea Level. It's right across from Shaggy's in the same parking lot. It's a little shack, but man, they got great burgers.
0: Somebody told me about them.
2: Sea Level?
1: Oh, yes. They are awesome.
0: All right.
2: That little giggle at the... They are great.
3: Because now we all want a burger at... Yeah. What time is it, Tic Tac?
0: 7:16 CPR right. Rocks time.
3: That's right. You guys got to... If you ever want to get out and about, and even if you don't drink, you can go to Fly Llama, and outside they have their food truck out there, and they have smash burgers. Some of the best smash burgers I've ever had.
2: Damn.
3: Really, really good.
0: Wait a minute. Why do you have your TikTok phone... ready to go? Are you going early? Are you getting on TikTok early?
3: No, I feel like once I sit here, I plant roots in this chair, I don't move for the next 4 hours.
2: Yeah.
3: And if I'm like, hey, TikTok, you want to hand me that? And if you're not already actively getting up, you're going to be like, no.
0: I'm going to ask the TikTokers this morning to comment about something you said off the air. You said that you've lost 45 pounds.
3: Ooh, like 40 pounds.
0: And me
3: the
0: and
3: vibe
0: Dan.
3: The won't budge.
0: Me and Dan.
2: Uh-huh.
3: Yeah.
0: Me and Dan are horrified by that.
3: Well, I don't look any different.
0: Because we
3: it's
0: want.
3: Weird.
0: We want you to.
3: Dan's like, see?
2: No. I've done the same thing. I've dropped like 15 pounds and I'm like, yeah. Dropped about 15 pounds. And they're like, really?
3: Where?
0: Me and Dan.
3: Yeah, where did you.
0: Me and
3: did
0: Dan.
3: Did you go pick it back up once you dropped it?
0: Dan and I have subscribed you to the Big Girl Club.
3: Yeah. I mean, I'm still.
0: I mean, 40 pounds.
3: When it comes to size, I'm still pretty big girl. Like, I'm.
0: I mean, we can't.
2: 5'10.
3: Yeah.
0: We can't have you, skinny in a way. We can't have you getting all skinny.
3: I'm not getting all skinny, but, you know, there comes a point in time where if the choices I have are to go buy a whole new wardrobe of jeans.
2: Yeah.
3: Or lose some weight and fit in the ones that I had.
0: But I have an answer for that.
3: Yeah, just go lose the weight.
0: Because Heather Germany turned me on to this TikTok. She has a TikTok store. And so she gets sent items. She gets sent for free items.
3: Yeah,
0: that
3: so
0: she
3: she'll
0: puts
3: make
0: on
3: videos
0: her.
3: About them. Yeah.
0: So we're going to do that for you.
3: No.
0: With,
3: I'm not a guinea pig.
0: With a new skinny clothes.
3: Skinny clothes?
2: Are they like really spandexy and they tighten and there's like a compression?
3: I don't like things that stick to me.
0: Well, that shirt that you bought the other day.
3: Oh, well, I thought you were talking about I got on now. I was like, you better watch it.
0: Hey, what? I can't see.
3: No, it's a little loose, but I thought you were going to say it's tight.
2: Oh. No, this one's...
0: No,
3: it's loose.
2: Yeah. I wear my loose shirts. Makes me feel
3: small.
0: So, yeah,
3: small.
0: I mean, listen, we can't have you all skinny and you know, the GLP or whatever that.
3: I haven't done that.
0: We can't have you getting like that.
3: Yeah, I haven't done that.
0: Because, you know, you think your DMs blow up right now?
2: God.
0: Can you imagine if you did that? 100,000 DMs a day.
3: No.
0: Of these horny dudes just trying to get with some Dina.
2: Oh.
0: Because they know.
3: No.

0: They like the independent streak.
1: No, and I don't think yeah. I don't think they do.
2: Oh.
0: I mean, you know.
2: You do you. Yeah, I love it when people say that.
0: Hey.
2: You do you. But make Dan, you make 100% of you.
0: While she's not listening, we need to fatten her up.
2: Oh.
1: Yeah, I'm totally not listening.
0: We're gonna go get her some crawfish or
1: I eat crawfish like every weekend. Yeah. As a matter of fact, I'm eating crawfish this coming up weekend.
2: Ooh.
0: Where?
1: Mm-hmm. Well, hold on.
2: Crawfish Hut?
1: I think
2: Crawfish are us.
1: Well, there's a bar that does like $10 all you can eat crawfish.
2: Oh, mm-hmm. Yeah. You mentioned that.
1: Uh-huh. I gotta remember the name of it. And then I also ran across this little item here. Desport.
2: Oh, they're good.
1: Uh-huh. Uh-huh. $20 all you can eat sundae.
0: Where is that at?
1: Biloxi, I think.
2: Isn't that like near Porter?
1: Yeah, it says Biloxi.
2: Everything's
1: Calvet
2: near Porter.
1: Calvet Street.
2: Calvet, yeah.
1: Calvet, okay.
2: Is it Calvet?
1: I don't know. I'm not here. I'm not from here. It's whatever I say.
2: I might have just changed it. Yeah.
1: Yeah.
2: Calvet.
1: Calvet, yeah.
0: Okay. CPR.

0: right, all the contractors listening this morning to CPR, we appreciate it. 725. Electricians.
1: Is that what you meant by contractors, or you mean like...
2: Like my coast builder?
1: All kinds of contractors.
0: Yeah, all kinds.
1: All of them.
0: All kinds of contractors. If you're working outside or you're driving in a van.
3: Yeah.
0: Or a truck.
2: Or an e-bike.
0: No, I don't
1: think... smart cars.
0: Yeah. I don't think we have e-bikes around.
2: No, not really.
0: Although, you know who has an e-bike?
2: Who's that?
0: Who... what's his name?
2: One of your buddies?
0: Your buddy.
2: My buddy.
0: Scott Fox.
2: He's got an e-bike?
0: Yeah.
2: Oh, that's right. He does have an e-bike.
1: Is that the bike that rides for you?
0: Yeah.
2: It's electric. Yeah.
0: Goes like 40, 50.
2: Oh, wow. I didn't know it goes that fast.
1: Hell no. Can you imagine the road rash you get from falling off of that at 50 miles an hour?
2: Better wear leather chaps.
0: All the people with road rash this morning, we appreciate you listening. Shine Down. We're going to get somebody qualified for the poster, autograph poster that everybody's going crazy. You can see it on Facebook.
1: I've had lots of messages about that.
2: Oh.
0: Really?
1: Yeah, I shared the post. I don't ever really do a lot on Facebook, but I shared that post. I made a quick little poem.
2: Oh.
0: And, a poem?
1: Yeah.
0: Oh.
1: It's just very quick.
2: Is it anybody want to read it?
0: Yeah.
1: I don't even remember what it said.
2: Oh.
1: It was on the fly.
2: Those are the best poems.
1: But I've gotten a lot of messages. I even got an offer. A friend of mine was like, I will go show up naked.
2: Oh.
1: For these tickets. To see Coheed and Cambria.
2: Yeah,
1: it wasn't even Shinedown. It was.
2: This is going to be an incredible show.
1: It was Coheed and Cambria.
0: Wait. Explain this whole show up naked. Because I'm noticing a trend.
1: The message was on Snap. So let me see if it's actually still there. Hmm.
2: Why am I Facebook opening up?
1: Why is your Facebook opening? I don't know. Did you click open?
2: It's not. I just got a blank screen.
0: Oh, wait a minute. This is your short poem. Shine Down is only 6 days away. That was yesterday. CPR Rocks has even more tickets to give away. Hope you enjoyed my short.
2: Oh, that was short.
1: It was a very short poem. Wow. Let's see. If you read the comments, where is it at?
0: No idea.
2: Okay. Short poem. CPR.
0: So somebody wants to show up naked? I think they'd probably get arrested.
1: Yeah.
0: And I know maybe they're thinking they can get away with it because the Coast Coliseum's new clear bag policy.
1: Oh, yeah.
0: But I don't think...
1: That is a good reminder, Tic Tac, because we're 5 days away from Shinedown now.
2: Yeah, five.
1: And they will be implementing the new clear bag policy.
2: Okay.
1: Don't forget about that, ladies.
2: Do you look in people's clear bags?
1: Hell yeah.
2: Yeah, if somebody's standing in front of you with a clear bag, I'm like going through every item.
1: Why does she have 27 tampons in there?
2: Because
1: you know they're all filled with alcohol.
2: Yep. Yeah.
0: Be honest, you don't have a clear bag, do you?
1: I do, because I go to a lot of football games. And if you've ever been inside, like, the Superdome or any college stadium, a lot of them have clear bag. Like, the Coliseum's late to the clear bag policy.
0: Really?
1: Oh, yeah.
0: I didn't know that.
1: Yeah. But you're better late than ever, though, you know?
0: But you don't have to have a clear wallet or any of that crap.
1: No, guys can have their wallets. It's just like if you're a lady and you're bringing a purse in, and you a lot of us bring like portable chargers and lip glosses and, you know, all the things. And it's a clear bag now. And you can buy them. I bought mine at Walmart.
2: Oh?
1: Yeah. Actually, no, I didn't. Hobby Lobby.
2: Do you carry a bag? I guess we would need a bag, too, because I carry a backpack all the time.
0: Oh, they're going to get you.
2: Yeah.
1: Well, technically, you're at work.
2: That's true.
0: All right. Are we going to get on TikTok this morning?
1: Yeah, I reckon I'll start it.
0: Do you have any...
1: Are you going to be nice today?
0: Excuse me?
1: Yesterday was very awkward.

0: And I almost wanted to end it because I was like, what is going on?
1: What, are you going to mute me?
0: No.
2: Why don't we have one of those motivation, like, quick meetings like they do before you start work? And yeah, it's like, okay, everybody ready to have a great day? Yeah. And everybody gonna smile? Yeah. And, you know, they have, like, a little pep rally before they all start work.
0: That was a great meeting we just sat through, Dan.
1: That talk gives me gas.
3: CPR rocks. And the kick-ass music goes like this.
4: Good morning from the Traffic One Traffic Center. Traffic still moving along smoothly. We are all clear right now with no accidents or major congestion. If you're feeling the first real heat of the season, if your AC is struggling a little bit, it's not going to survive until July. 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From the Traffic One Traffic Center, I'm Patty Steele.
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0: Play a new game. I'm going to start with caller number 5 for Shinedown tickets right now. You're going to play a game with us called Shinedown or Not.
1: I like this.
0: Dan is a professional singer on the side.
2: Yeah.
0: Likes to sing songs.
2: He's a poet. He's a singer.
0: Oh. Hold on. Let me.
2: You're a man of many talents.
0: Yes.
1: Oh, well, yeah. Thank you.
0: Yeah. Good morning. You're caller 1, try back. Caller 2, try back. Caller 3, try back. Good morning. You're number 4, try back. All right. CPR, good morning.
3: Good morning.
0: And your name is?
3: Eric.
0: Here's how it works. Dan's going to sing you a song with Shinedown lyrics or not.
1: Maybe not.
0: You have to decide whether it's Shinedown or not. Now, this is going to be the country version of Shinedown.
1: Here we go.
0: Hold on 1 second. Let me get you
3: ready.
1: Are you ready?
0: Hold on. Let me get you.
2: He sounds pretty confident, Dan.
0: Huh. What's your name, sir?
3: Eric.
0: All right, Eric. Listen up closely.
1: Okay, here we go.
4: I'm focused on what I am after.
1: Yeah, you like that?
4: The key to the next open chapter.
0: All right. Is that Shinedown or not?
3: That is Shinedown.
1: Oh, wow. That is Shinedown. Okay. That's pretty good.
0: One more?
1: Okay, one more.
0: All right.

0: time than he.
1: Yeah.
2: All right.
1: All right, what is that?
2: Shine Down or not?
3: That's a tough one. I don't think that's Shine Down.
1: Oh, that is not Shine Down.
2: Wow.
3: All right.
1: That's pretty good. Wow. You know what that song was?
2: Remedy.
4: See there. Yeah.
2: All right.
1: I thought that made it pretty easy.
2: So that means he wins Shine Down tickets.
1: All right. Congratulations, all right, man.
2: Very simple. Great. It's easy contest. Plus, you're qualified for that autographed Shine Down poster that everybody's freaking out online about.
1: Cool.
2: You can see it at our Facebook page. Congratulations, buddy. Hold on one second. All right.
3: All right.
1: Wow. I didn't feel that. That was kind of. Kind of on the spot kind of thing.
4: That was unrehearsed.
1: Hey, that was
2: whoop. Go back to the first Shine Down song. Let's see if we can sing that country version. Hold on one second. I'm gonna back you up now.
1: Oh, okay.
2: We're gonna back you up.
4: Oh, we

0: Oh, yeah.
1: All right. God, we might want to get
0: How much fun is that?
2: You know what? They're going to bring us on stage.
0: Yeah,
2: we're performing that song. It's a hard competition out here, you know?
0: They do covers.
2: Now stay on your toes, Shinedown.
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1: With SuperTalk News, I'm JT Mitchell. As the high-profile Jackson bribery trial inches closer, tomorrow's a big deadline for the defendants. Hinds County District Attorney Jody Owens, former Jackson Mayor Chokwe and Tar Lumumba, and former Jackson City Councilman Aaron Banks must let the court know by the start of the weekend if they plan to change their pleas to guilty. As of now, all three continue to maintain their innocence after being indicted on federal bribery and conspiracy charges tied to an alleged scheme involving a proposed downtown convention center hotel project. Former Councilwoman Angelique Lee, who is also involved, has pleaded guilty. If all stays the same, the Jackson bribery trial begins July 13th. Gas prices are still high, but holding steady around that $3.95 mark, at least if you're buying regular fuel here in Mississippi. That's about a 5-cent decrease week over week.
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1: With a gauntlet of an NCAA regional ahead, the Mississippi State baseball team is glad to have starting pitcher Ryan McPherson back. McPherson battled several injuries throughout the regular season, but he is expected to be fully healthy for postseason play. Here's D1 Baseball's Kendall Rogers on the difference McPherson makes.
5: I think it's huge, and frankly, I think I put this in one of my stories yesterday, but I mean, I think this team has a chance to win the national championship if he's healthy. If he's healthy and throwing well, I believe in the lineup. I think there's enough pitching there to make a run. And I think getting him back is huge.
1: The Starkville Regional begins tomorrow and includes, of course, the 1-seed Bulldogs, Cincinnati as the 2-seed, Louisiana as the 3-seed, and Lipscomb as the 4-seed. It's one of few regionals in the entire country that has three teams ranked in the D1 Baseball Top 25. I'm JT Mitchell.
6: From the Mississippi Power Weather Center, the weather is going to improve just a little bit. Our rain chance today at 70%, and those showers and thunderstorms are expected mainly between 10 and 3 today. Our high in the mid to upper 80s. Cloudy skies for us overnight, rain chance down to 30% with a low of 72. From the Mississippi Power Weather Center, I'm Patty Steele.
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0: It's the nice and easy smile morning show on CPR. I'm the nice Tic Tac. Nice to meet you. How are you doing?
1: Good morning.
0: I'm always in a pleasant mood.
2: Are you blowing smoke up their rear?
3: I like
0: that. I don't smoke and I don't
3: rear.
0: I don't rear smoke.
2: Yeah.
0: Yeah. I don't know what that even means. I'm in a pleasant mood, everybody.
2: I don't like it.
0: You told me.
2: I just said be nice.
0: Tic Tac, be nice and be in a pleasant feminine mood.
3: Oh, feminine.
2: Feminine?
0: Yeah.
2: Oh.
0: You want me to be feminine this morning, so I'm trying my best to be feminine.
2: What I don't want is to get kicked off TikTok Live. So you be whatever you want to be.
3: Does that come off that way?
2: What?
3: Like, if you're smiling and happy and in a great mood.
0: Hi, Dan.
3: Hey, what's going on, everybody?
0: Hi, Dan.
2: Is that not a little weird?
3: But do I do that, though?
0: Hi, Dan.
3: Oh, okay.
0: Dan, would you like some orange Tic Tacs, Dan?
3: Oh, my God. I love oranges.
2: There's Tic Tacs?
3: There's orange Tic Tacs.
0: Good morning, Dina. Are you smiling more?
2: No, because I just thought there was orange Tic Tacs, and now I'm sad.
3: Yeah, that was a trick.
2: Yeah.
0: Good morning, Jagger. Good morning, Mr. 187. I hope you're doing great in the CPR chat room.
2: You know what, guys?
3: It kind of turned into the Pee Wee Herman show.
0: Good morning, guys.
3: That was pretty good. That was like Fat Albert combined with Pee Wee Herman.
0: Good morning, Logan Fields. Good morning, Riley the Bug Guy.
3: I'm
0: glad you're always pleasant.
4: Is there anything else I can, you know, since Dina wants me to be more...
2: I just said just be nice.
3: Oh, you sound like a kindergarten teacher. That's kind of, that's
0: morning.
3: Cool.
0: Good morning, S-U-R. Good morning, class.
3: I wish my teachers were that nice.
4: Yeah.
2: Survivor.
0: Good morning, S-U-R-V-I-B-E-R.
2: Well, they said they love it, so keep it up.
0: This is going to be my new TikTok. Smile, everybody happy.
4: God.
3: Yeah, I can't be mean, though.
2: Good morning. If he keeps this up.
0: Wait a minute. Good morning, Heather Germany. And since you're my favorite person and since I had to be extra nice, I'm going to give my new song.
3: Oh.
0: You ready?
2: They can't hear it.

0: fish sauce.
1: Enchanted warrior princess.
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0: Y'all can't play Uno. Come back now. You hear?
1: Good morning from the Traffic One Traffic Center. Traffic still moving along smoothly. We are all clear right now with no accidents or major congestion. If you're feeling the first real heat of the season, if your AC is struggling a little bit, it's not going to survive until July. 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

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And standing on it. 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With no money down. Not worried about credit. Not worried about the past. Not worried about repos. Not worried about credit. None of that matters. None of that matters. You could have had a car yesterday. Could have had one yesterday. 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No money down. Zero down right now. 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

0: You a big Limp Bizkit fan?
1: Well, I'm looking up some. They're not coming anywhere around us, and I've been saying for the better part of a year now on this here CPR.
2: I love Limp Bizkit.
1: That I want to see Limp Bizkit. Yeah,
0: Wes Borland.
2: He's my favorite.
0: Brand new King V King 5 guitar.
2: God, I want that so bad.
0: His first ever signature model.
1: Really, first?
0: Yeah.
2: Yeah, it's surprising, too.
1: He's been around for a long time.
2: And he's like innovated a lot of...

0: sounds and different guitars and customized them, and so it's kind of surprising. Hell yeah, Dina.
1: Dina, what happened?
0: Got a round of applause.
2: Dakota sent a gift.
1: Oh, we're on TikTok, right?
2: Yeah.
1: Which is 979 WTF show. Join the live. This morning, we're going to talk about, and I'm going to ask Dina this question first. I'm going to tell you the story, and then I want you to think back, and you got to be honest with me.
2: Okay.
1: Because I have a feeling you had plenty of these.
2: Oh, here we go.
1: Friend of ours went away for the weekend.
2: Yep.
1: She left her teenage daughter at home by herself.
2: Okay.
1: When she got home, she discovered her Harley Davidson motorcycle had been thrashed.
0: Thrashed?
1: Turns out her daughter had a party and everyone wanted to take photos on the bike and it got tipped over. What got ruined while your parents were gone? That's the question. Because we all have stories. We've all had parties. Whether we say that we are not a partier or not, but back when we were a teenager, we always did something.
2: Yeah. So you're asking me to incriminate myself?
1: I want to know when you were a teen, you're 40 now.
2: Yeah, I stole my mom's car.
0: Huh? Oh, you did?
2: Yeah. Well, and also at the time, my mom was a midnight ballerina.
0: Oh.
2: She was working long nights. You know, midnight ballerina in it.
0: Yeah.
2: And she drove business.
1: Was that the Celica?
2: No, she had a Celica, but then she had a 3000 GT.
0: Oh.
2: And it was like electric purple. It was nice. Wow. And I thought that was going to be my inheritance.
0: Oh.
2: And so one night she was at work, and one of my friends literally lived like 2 miles down the road.
0: Mm-hmm.
2: And she was like, come get me so I can spend the night. And I was like, I'm not walking. It was like 9 p.m. Not walking, you know, we didn't have cell phones then.
0: Yeah.
2: Like 15. And I took her car because I learned how to drive a standard originally, and the car was a standard. So it was easy for me to drive and then put back. She never knew.
0: Wow. You know, when you describe your mom over the years, I just picture when she goes to work that there's she'll park her lime green 1974 station wagon.
1: No.
0: In the back.
1: Not her mom.
0: Yeah.
2: Not a station wagon. I don't think she ever drove a station wagon.
1: So she never knew that you took her car?
2: But it's because I learned, whenever I was irritating my dad, I was like, I want to learn to drive. And he had like a 1970 something model standard truck. And he was like, well, if you want to learn to drive so bad, he threw me the keys. He's like, go drive in the field.
0: Yeah.
2: And so I taught myself how to drive a standard. And so my mom had her 3000 GT. It was a standard. I went and got my friend. I parked it right back in the garage.
1: 228-388 CPR1. If you've ever
2: now that I'm 40, she may be listening. And now I'm grounded.
1: Back when you were a kid, did you ever have any damage?
0: Yeah,
1: from a party.
0: Oh yeah,
1: really?
0: It was pretty bad.
2: You had parties?
0: Well, it wasn't me. It was my brother.
2: Oh,
0: and so he said, hey, and it was so typical high school movie. He was like, we're going to have a party. My parents are going out of town. I was like 14.
2: Yeah.
0: He was like 16. And then those people told those people told those people. And next thing you know, we got like 20 people in the house.
2: Mm-hmm.
0: It's snowing outside, you know, it's in the wintertime. And of course, people brought alcohol. People brought other things. And so there's a bunch of underage kids there. And somebody was like, hey, let's start a fire. It's cold. And there were some sparks shooting out the chimney.
2: Oh, no.
0: When everybody was outside in the hot tub. And they're like, hey, man, you know you got sparks coming out the chimney? So my brother calls the non-emergency fire department. And they're like, fire department? And he goes, hey, man, we lit a fire. And you want someone else to come check it out?
2: The fire department shows up. Yep.
0: State troopers, fire department, ambulance, sheriff's department. Lit up the whole neighborhood, sirens, and of course, my parents found out.
1: CPR, good morning.
3: Big Fat, I got the perfect story for this.
0: Here it goes.
3: So, you've seen the movie Project X, correct?
1: Yes.
3: Okay, so it wasn't necessarily to that level, but when I was 17, my mom went on a cruise, and we decided to throw a party, and I live in a pretty small neighborhood, so that was already a bad idea. And I only told my close friends about it, but, you know, social media and all that, everybody's always looking for a party on a Friday and Saturday night.
0: Yep.
3: So it spread like a wildfire, and I didn't know it.

0: we ended up, I live on a small street, and there was like probably 200 people in my 1,300 square foot house. Everybody's parked in people's yards all the way down to the end of the street. And I was already freaking out about that and kind of just played it out and be like, nah, it's all good. Nothing's going to happen. My mom ain't going to find out. Well, we ended up setting the yard on fire on accident.
1: Oh, that's always happens on accident.
0: The bright idea to smoke in our garage.
2: That must have been a mullet fest. That was a mullet fest, I guarantee you. People full of mullets. Go ahead.
0: It's the mullet. But decided to smoke in the garage with the door closed, not thinking that the smell would linger. And then about four fights broke out in my house, and there was like 9 holes in the wall, and there was blood all over the walls.
1: God, man.
0: And I only have like 25% recollection of this, and woke up the next morning to my mom grabbing me by my head out of the bed. And
1: put you up for adoption?
0: Pretty much. Took everything I had in my possession and basically took my door.
2: Oh. Took the door
0: took the door from my room, yes.
1: How old were you?
0: 17.
1: Man. Wow. That's why parents kick their kids out of the house.
0: Would I take it back? Absolutely not.
1: Oh, wow. How long did you live with them afterwards?
3: A couple years.
0: Yeah, around about.
2: Oh. So what have you learned from that experience?
0: Send it. No regrets.
3: That means
0: no
3: regrets. Do it. Yeah.
1: Well, how old are you now?
3: YOLO.
0: 24.
1: Oh.
3: So this wasn't that long ago.
1: You got kids?
0: No
1: kids.
0: But I should say it's Jaeger, so you know who I am.
2: Oh yeah.
3: Oh. Okay.
2: Well, he is done for.
1: You know what's weird, though? You don't think about that stuff, and it's like, man, we had a great time, until you have kids, and then they pull a stunt like that, and then you're like, you know what?
3: Do people have house parties anymore? Because that was a big thing whenever I was growing up. Everybody had, like, either a party in the field, a huge bonfire.
1: Yeah.
3: And you wake up with, you know.
0: Well, we never really had to have house parties, because we had a party site right by the creek we swam at.
3: Oh.
0: And you go to the creek during the day, and then you go to the party site at night. So it was kind of like an all-day thing every Saturday during the summer.
3: Oh. Mm.
2: This kid is crazy. Hold on. CPR, good morning. Good morning. Hello.
4: So, it's not a wild party, but I decided one night I was going to take my dad's motorcycle.
2: Uh-oh.
3: Yep, let's hear about it.
4: I was smart. I wheeled it out the back fence before I started it, but I never made it out the back fence. I took the mirror off before I even had a chance to take off with it.
1: Oh, God. So,
4: I just put it right back where it was, and a couple of nights before, a branch had fallen off a tree in front of it, and I just took the mirror, set it on the ground, put the branch on top of it, and acted like it never happened.
1: Yeah.
3: Yep. Very smart.
2: Did he ever find it? Find out?
4: He never did.
3: How old were you when this happened?
4: He never said anything to me.
3: Were you young?
4: Teenager.
3: Yeah.
2: Okay.
4: Probably 16, 17. I don't even remember anymore.
2: So now you have kids, right?
4: Oh, yeah.
2: And do you think you would catch your kid doing something like that?
4: Probably. They're not very slick.
1: Yeah.
3: Yeah, they weren't as smart as us.
4: But they're all in their 20s now, so it's not that big of a deal anymore.
1: Yeah.
2: Your kids are not that smart. Yeah, that's funny.
1: They're in the real dumb stage of their life now.
2: All right. CPR.
3: The 20s does that to you.
1: Yep.

0: trying to be nice. Today is nice day on our TikTok.
1: And you're doing so
0: 979 good. WTF show.
1: Doing
0: I'm trying to be
1: so
0: nice.
1: So good, TikTok.
0: But everybody wants me to make love to them, and I don't know how to handle that.
1: Okay. Well,
0: I mean, Dan,
1: I mean,
0: I'm being nice, but I'm going to speak through you.
1: I grew up through the 70s, so I know what it's all about.
0: What does that mean?
1: Free love.
0: So I'm just supposed to
1: just spread, love everybody.
0: Supposed to spread free love all over the TikTok.
1: Love one another.
0: Well, I get banned for that.
1: Well, yeah, it might mean something different today.
0: Well, I mean, you know, we've got more tickets, by the way. I just checked.
1: Yeah.
0: You're not going to believe this. I've got over like 20 pairs of tickets.
1: So there you go, Hannah. We have a lot to give away.
0: Yeah. Yeah, we got 20 pair.
1: They love you today.
0: Oh,
1: today
0: yeah,
1: you're
0: course.
1: Getting the love. They're loving you back.
0: I charge Tic Tac for love.
1: Oh.
0: That must be a hoe.
1: Now it's getting weird.

0: Now I feel like I charged Tic Tac for love. What does that mean? Dan, does that mean
1: he might be one of those insane clown posse juggalos?
0: Yeah, what is it? Is that what they do? They charge for love?
1: It sounds like it.
0: Oh.
1: I think they wear makeup like clown makeup.
0: I don't. Yeah, and they're I can't make love to anybody with a clown outfit on.
1: No?
0: No.
1: Just, don't knock it until you try it.
0: Are you trying to say clown love is actually a thing?
1: I think it is.
0: I'll get banned for that.
1: Yeah.
0: I'm not making love to a clown.
1: The curious look on your face.
0: Yeah. All right.
1: What happened?
0: Excuse me. I had a burp. 826. More Shinedown tickets soon.

0: maybe giving a pair of Shondam tickets away on TikTok Live. Okay. And we're talking about Shrek the Musical that's at the Bow.
1: Did we get tickets to that?
0: I wish.
2: Yeah.
0: Can we get tickets to that?
2: I think so. If we ask the right people, we can.
0: I don't know any people. I know one people, and that's the boss.
2: Yeah.
0: And I still have to ask for, I want to go see Hinder.
2: Oh.
0: I would like to see him.
2: We should get that. Yeah. That shouldn't be a problem.
0: Yeah, yeah.
1: CPR.
3: Y'all giving away Shondam tickets?
1: Not yet. All right. I was nice.
0: You were.
1: Okay, so 33-year-old guy named Clayton was arrested.
2: Always got to be the Claytons.
1: After he allegedly broke into a store in the middle of the night last Thursday to steal Pokemon cards, and he used a chainsaw.
2: Wow.
1: He was caught on surveillance footage using the chainsaw to cut a triangle into the hurricane-proof front window. He cut himself in the process, leaving some blood at the scene. He initially tried to break the break the window with a rock, but that didn't work, so apparently he grabbed the chainsaw from somewhere. He got away with $12,000 worth of cards.
2: If you're thinking
1: a chainsaw doesn't sound discreet, Clayton wasn't too concerned with that. In addition to the blood, his car and his license plate were also captured on camera. He was charged with burglary and grand theft.
0: I wonder if he was listening to Limp Bizkit.
2: Oh yeah.
0: I skin your ass, raw.
2: Yeah, raw.
0: Yeah.
2: And if you eat
1: Okay. On a completely other note, and I don't know how you're gonna feel about this.
0: I'm very happy that you said burglary in one swoop.
2: Oh, that's true.
0: Burglary.
1: So I wanna know what you think about this. 228-388 CPR1. If you ever go to a grocery store and there's vague prices where prices may change based on the day of the week, time of day, and even the particular shopper, it's called dynamic electronic shelf labels, and they've been popping up at a lot of chains, including Walmart, Target, Kroger, and Whole Foods.
0: What?
1: Stores. Yeah.
0: That's happening? That's a thing?
1: Yeah. Said this won't lead to raising prices across the board or gouging people.
2: Oh, no.
1: It's a way for them to better manage prices to make sure the items hit the sweet spot where they sell, especially if they've been on the shelf for a while. 67% of people, including me, are in favor of banning electronic price tags and pricing surveillance.
2: You know, I mean,
1: are you for that or against?
0: But didn't it just say it helps the product sell? It gets you to the lowest price?
2: So you get a banana for 89 cents. Yeah. Those bananas have been sitting there for a long time, and they got to get rid of them. They drop them to 30 cents.
0: Yeah.
2: So that, you know, and I think the electronic is able to do that a lot faster than
1: that.
2: You
1: might, that might be the case.
2: Than somebody actually going, because I used to go and replace prices at night. Like 3 o'clock in the morning.
0: You put the discount sticker on them.
1: Mm-hmm. Here's my problem with it. Price gouging or dynamic pricing can go either way.
2: Right.
1: And they've started tolling people on the East Coast. You know, if you go in New York City, for example, if you drive in the city, they now charge you to go downtown.
0: So Randy says, I work at Walmart and a lot of misinformation about the electronic tags. So apparently there's a lot of misinformation.
1: All right, Randy. Well, Randy can't say because he's a drummer. And drummers, you never can trust a drummer.
0: I think he's pretty trustworthy.
1: You think?
0: Yeah. So, and prices also differ due to location.
1: Yeah. Mm-hmm.
2: You know, but the thing is, I don't know if they had this when I was in Raleigh. Like, if you used your electricity, like your washer, dryer, dishwasher, stuff like that.
0: Yeah.
2: It was high. They had peak hours.
0: Yeah, they still have that.
2: Do they?
0: Yeah, well, whenever I was in an apartment, they had this thing where like you can prepay so much towards your bill, and it would show you, even now I get an email every once in a while from Coast Electric, and it tells you like peak hours where your bill's going to cost you more money unless you like turn your AC down while you're not in the house or don't, you know. All that stuff.
2: Huh.
0: Now, how truthful that is, I don't know.
2: Yeah.
0: Like, they don't let you know the science behind it. They're just

0: like, here's this information.
1: Hey, when it's going to be 110 degrees in the afternoon, it's going to cost you more
0: yeah.
1: to cool your house down.
2: That's or right. wash your ass.
1: Yeah.
0: Yeah.
1: Isn't that like price gouging?
0: Yeah.
1: Yeah.
0: I would say.
2: Hmm.
0: But you know what? We need it, so we're going to pay it.
1: Absolutely.
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2: From the Traffic One Traffic Center, taking a final look this morning. We are still working an accident in Biloxi. I-110 at the draw northbound. A lot of delay there, so be careful if you're in the area. 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From the Traffic One Traffic Center, I'm Patty Steele.
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0: probably didn't taste.
1: I want witnesses. Dan, you witnessed Dina.
2: I'm here.
1: Feeding my dog unauthorized cookies.
2: But I'm not sure. I'm not sure. It could have been AI, you know?
3: Stay away from crack pipes.
2: Oh.
3: Yeah, sorry.
2: Stay away.
3: Not a good thing.
2: Uh-uh. You know, you can't trust videos now.
1: Between now and 9:15, I'm going to give away another pair of Shinedown tickets, which qualifies you for this autographed poster that everybody's freaking out
3: about.
1: I'm
3: going to give away a pair on TikTok. How about that?
1: The hell you will. Not after you've been a bad girl. Today, feeding my dog unauthorized cookies. You know, he's a boxer. He can't have that.
3: He loves peanut butter, and he loves cookies.
2: Is that a really insulting thing when somebody sticks their tongue out at you? Well,
1: yeah, but she's doing it on TikTok. So all these dudes are salivating every time she opens her mouth.
2: Oh, wow.
3: I don't think so.
1: Between now and 9:15, Shinedown tickets. Listen for Betty the Miss Betty the prize cow.
2: I wish I had a talking gingerbread cookie. It would be my friend.
3: Gingy?
2: Yeah.
1: Really?
2: Oh, yeah.
4: Hey, Dan.
3: Tic-Tac's a little bit of a gingerish in the light.
4: You want some icing?
3: Gingerbread cookie. You could be a gingerbread cookie.
1: I mean, I've got a little red.
3: You got a little red in there.
2: Yeah, yeah.
1: I got a little ginger crotch.
2: Okay.
3: Oh.
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6: With Super Talk News, I'm JT Mitchell. A Mississippi woman is dead after a snorkeling accident in Florida.

0: Florida, according to law enforcement. Leisha Elizabeth Spriggs of Madison was found unresponsive in the water off the Florida Keys on Tuesday. She was transported to a hospital on Stock Island, but was later pronounced deceased. An autopsy is being performed. The attorneys of the Rankin County teenager convicted of killing her mother and trying to kill her stepfather argued before the state Supreme Court on Wednesday as they try to get their client a chance at parole. Carly Madison Gregg was given two life sentences in September 2024 for the first-degree murder of Ashley Smiley and the attempted murder of Heath Smiley. Her attorneys took an appeal to the state's high court, saying it's against the law for a juvenile to get sentenced without the possibility of parole. There is no timeline on when a ruling will be made.
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0: The Mississippi State softball team will open its first ever College World Series today at 11 a.m. against Texas Tech. Before first pitch, we caught up with head coach Samantha Ricketts to talk about how she's encouraging her players to soak in the moment, but also remembering that a larger goal is ahead.
4: Yeah, that was really the message yesterday. Really, I told them one thing that this group has done really well all year long is they know when to lock in and when to have fun and let loose. And, you know, I think you even saw that in the game on Sunday. Like, it was to date the biggest game of maybe in program history, and they were loose and having fun and just being themselves. And so I think that's kind of just the same thing. Like, let's keep doing what we do best and enjoy being around each other, be present in the moment. And then know that we have continued to have work in front of us.
0: The Bulldogs won the Eugene Regional before going to Norman and pulling off arguably the biggest upset in recent college softball history, taking down Oklahoma to advance to the Women's World Series. I'm JT Mitchell.
5: From the Mississippi Power Weather Center, things are going to improve just a little bit rain-wise. Overnight, our rain chance now at 30%. Our low tonight, 72. We'll see clouds with a mix of sunshine and mostly sunshine for Friday. Light wind tomorrow with a 60% chance for rain and thunderstorms. Our high tomorrow around 86 degrees. Partly cloudy overnight Friday with a 30% chance of rain and a low of 73. From the Mississippi Power Weather Center, I'm Patty Steele.
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Cambria, Blackstone Cherry at the Mississippi Coast Coliseum. 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

0: You know, I promised to be nice today because Dino's like,
1: can you be nice when you get on the TikTok?
2: And you are. You're doing really good.
3: I don't even think you really needed to be nice today because the two people you need to be nice today are...
0: You banned them?
3: No, they just, I guess, decided to not show up today.
0: That's great.
3: I think they got together, which is so funny to think that they probably got together in like a little group text.
2: Oh.
3: And they were like, well, I'm not getting on there today. Well, yeah. I'm not either.
2: Don't do it.
3: I'm not going to do it.
0: Thank God.
3: We'll show them.
2: Thank God. Talk to us like that.
3: Yeah.
0: Hey, somebody wanted an angry version of...
3: Betty.
0: Miss Betty.
3: Yeah.
0: But that gave me
3: a
0: good idea.
3: Does that give you like mad cow?
0: That gives
3: mad cow disease?
2: Good question. Yeah.
0: This is a good idea. I'm going to take calls right now, 388-CPR1. If you can imitate a cow being mad, mooing.
3: Yeah.
2: What is mad cow disease from?
3: I don't know.
2: Is it from eating raw cow?
0: All right, so hold on. I'm not giving away tickets right now, but I'm going to have you be the mad cow that plays on CPR.
2: That sounded
0: CPR,
2: angry.
0: CPR, good morning. Can you play a mad cow?
3: That sounded pretty angry to me.
0: All right, that's the first one. Can you play a mad
2: sound
0: cow?
2: Like sound like a moped.
0: On CPR, please. Yes, you... One more time.
2: Wow.
0: That's
2: tuberculosis cow.
3: Yeah.
0: Can you play a mad cow, please? Hello? One more time. Okay.
2: Oh. He was mad. He hung up.
3: Yeah, he hung up.
2: Yeah, that cow was mad at you.
0: Sir, on the count of three, play a mad cow. One, two, three, go.
2: Oh.
3: That one, I like that one.
2: Is that a female mad cow?
3: That could have been.
0: I'm recording all of these.
3: Okay.
2: Oh.
0: CPR, good morning.
4: Good morning.
0: All right, can you play a mad cow for me?
3: Oh. Yep.
2: That came from the bowels.
3: I like how the cow's getting angrier and angrier.
0: CPR, hello.
5: I got a winner yet?
0: Can you play a mad cow, please?
2: Wow, that was actually a really good cow, but it sounded like it was getting branded.
0: CPR, can you play a mad cow, please?
2: Wow.
0: That's a rage cow.
3: That's a rage cow.
2: Yeah.
0: CPR.
2: Yeah,

0: CPR, lame. Good morning.
1: Hello?
2: All right.
0: I think we got enough. Now I'm going to busy all the phones.
3: Okay.
0: The next time you hear the Mad Cow between now and 9:15, get ready to win.
4: CPR rocks.
5: 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We are still working an accident in Biloxi. I-110 at the draw northbound. A lot of delay there, so be careful if you're in the area. 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

0: Okay, apparently we got a teacher that we have to talk about. We're going to talk about a teacher in Long Beach. Don't get mad that I'm talking about a teacher. Stephanie, we know it's you. Stephanie, Miss Stephanie with the Bridges kids. We know you're listening right now to CPR, and Stephanie is our favorite teacher. You
1: Bridges
0: know why?
1: And Strayback homeroom.
0: You know why?
1: Mm-hmm.
0: Stephanie is our favorite teacher because she is one of the mean teachers.
1: What?
0: She is one of the strict. All her students have to get A's.
1: Oh.
0: She does not tolerate C's, D's, E's, F's. She doesn't tolerate
1: not even
0: tardiness.
1: A G. Stephanie. Oh, God, I thought he said something else.
0: Stephanie looks at you with those mean eyes of hers, and she says, get to work, and you know
1: she
0: it.
1: She does. She's sweet.
0: Stephanie?
2: This doesn't make me miss school at all.
1: No.
0: Okay, now, for the people that don't know, Stephanie is Scott Fox's wife. Scott Fox has been married for 80,000 years to Stephanie.
1: Good
0: and you
1: Lord.
0: Know why he's married to Stephanie?
1: Married 80,000 years?
2: That's okay.
0: She's got a German Shepherd by her side, and she teaches these students. She always gets Teacher of the Year.
1: Oh. This is the last day of school at Harper McCon in Long Beach, by the way.
0: So do we want to say hi to Scott Fox's kids, the Bridges kids? Do we want to say anything to the kids listening?
2: Well, I think that was the whole point of this, and you went on a tangent about a German Shepherd.
1: Yeah.
2: And straight
0: well,
2: A's.
0: She does have she. Well, I mean, she. Her,
2: well, this is about the kids' TikTok.
1: Hey, kids.
2: Are you aware that school is a school
3: for the summer?
0: Oh God,
2: that's right.
0: Don't do it. Don't do it.
3: School for summer.
2: Yeah.
0: What I like about Stephanie is that she's one of those, all her kids are in sports, but they're in these sports like ninja, you know, taekwondo and karate and baseball flipping, you know.
3: And everybody was kung fu fighting.
0: We think one of her kids is going to play for LSU. The other kid could be a star quarterback, but he also, I don't know how old he is, 8, 10 years old, something like that. But the kid is like a black belt in karate.
1: Oh.
0: So when you go to shake his hand, if he moves a certain way, he can take a grown man and just put him on his back.
1: Mm.
0: I've seen it. So, Stephanie, thank you so much for what you do.
1: Yeah.
0: You're a bad teacher. I mean, good teacher.
2: You're a great teacher.
0: You're a great teacher, and we want everybody to teach like you.
1: Yeah, and all the kids at Bridges Strayback homeroom at Harper McCon.
2: I heard they're listening.
1: In Long Beach.
0: They're listening now?
1: Yeah.
0: All the kids are listening right now?
1: Today's y'all's last day. That's awesome.
2: That's right.
1: What are y'all going to do for the summer?
2: Not everybody at once.
1: Yep.
0: Hey, we're going to have a party.
2: The white shirt. What are you doing?
1: Raise your hand.
2: Yeah.
0: We're going to have a party over at Scott's house.
1: Oh, pizza? Oh, who doesn't love a pizza party?
0: A pizza party. And yes. And spray paint. I mean, face paint.
1: Face paint?
0: Yeah. Is that what?

0: don't know what 10-year-olds do.
1: I think they play like Xbox and stuff.
2: Yeah.
0: No, they
1: maybe
0: don't.
1: Maybe Nerf
2: Wars?
1: Wars, yeah.
0: No, they don't.
2: Water balloon.
0: If we were to do a water balloon fight at Scott's house, you think that'd be appropriate?
2: I don't know.
0: Or dodgeball?
2: I don't know.
1: We had a slip and slide in an adult party. Like, there was just a cookout, and it was not a slip and slide. It was like a slip and break, a slip and sprain.
0: And by the way,
1: it wasn't a slide.
0: Stephanie, you know why she's a great teacher? Because Long Beach, have you noticed Long Beach? All the kids just do well in Long Beach.
1: Something because they're awesome.
0: It's something with the teachers over there.
1: Something with the kids. And their parents are awesome. And you know what it is? They listen. They're listeners. They listen to their family. They listen to their teachers. They listen to them.
0: And she's not a mean teacher. She's just a strict teacher.
1: No.
0: Everybody remembers the strict teacher.
2: I feel like you have some trauma from being in her class. What is going on with you?
0: What are you talking about?
1: Yeah.
2: What's going on
0: Everybody
2: here?
0: Loves
1: Remember, kids, eat more candy.
2: No, don't eat candy.
1: Don't eat candy. That's wrong. I meant don't eat candy.
0: Oh, by the way.
1: Hyperactivity is a real thing.
0: Shine down tickets when you hear the mad cow. When you hear the mad cow, you just be caller number 10 at 228-388-CPR1.
2: Oh, somebody said the kids love Fortnite. Do the kids still play Fortnite?
0: No, they don't.
1: I like Fortnite.
2: Yeah?
1: Wait.
0: Do they play Fortnite?
1: I played Fortnite with my kid.
2: I wonder how many kids in the class play Fortnite.
1: It was fun.
0: All right. Listen for
1: I won't do it again, though.
0: Listen for the mad cow. It sounds like this.

0: Oh.
1: All right, that might scare people, but
2: I think there was a rabid llama in there somewhere. Yeah.
1: Caller 10, you are going to Shinedown, and you're qualified for that autographed poster from the big ol' CPR.

0: Mike.
1: Hey, you guys, we're on the air.
2: Here we are. That was fun. Congratulations, kids.
3: Yeah, enjoy your summer. As soon as you get home, be like, Mom.
1: Stephanie's got
3: Dad,
1: homework.
3: Dad, take me to the water park.
1: That's the biggest. Miss Stephanie has homework for you for the summer.
2: Oh, not summer school. I was always in summer school.
1: CPR.
2: Never smart enough.
4: Hey, did I get the college in yet?
1: We haven't. What's your name?
4: Jamie.
2: Wait, Vietnamese?
1: Wait, you said Vietnamese or Jamie?
4: It was Jamie.
2: Oh, Jamie.
1: Jamie,
3: how did you guys hear Vietnamese?
1: I don't know.
4: I don't know.
1: Jamie, what are you doing?
4: Not much. Just got off of work.
1: Oh, wait. What kind of work do you do? Security?
4: I'm a third shifter at Walmart.
1: All right.
2: Okay.
1: You're the one that actually does all the work.
2: I used to work third shift at Walmart, scraping the price tags off of the shelves and replacing them with new prices. Do you do that?
4: I don't do that, but they're about to replace them with digital price.
1: See?
2: Oh, he's right. Yeah.
1: I was in on this digital pricing.
2: I'm about to be without a job.
1: Jamie,
4: I don't know if I trust it.
1: Jamie, on the 2nd, on Tuesday night, the 2nd, what are you doing?
4: Calling out.
1: Yeah.
2: Oh, okay.
1: Because you're, Jamie, on the 2nd, you're going to go to Shinedown with Coheed and Cambria, Blackstone Cherry, because you're caller number 10. You heard the Mad Cow. Now, Jamie, it's important that you get off. You can't sell these tickets.
2: Nope.
1: We have to. There's new things we have to say because these people are, some stupid people have decided to take some of the tickets we give and, sell them online.
2: Oh, no.
1: Can't sell the tickets. That means you have to go. Are you fine with that? You and a friend, bring a friend. I don't care who it is. I don't care if it's your woman.
2: Don't care if it's your man.
1: I don't care if it's somebody that you know at Walmart or somebody you know at the gas station, but you are going to Shinedown. Is that okay with you?
4: Yeah.
1: Wait, hold on. His phone.
3: I got the yeah for that.

0: Yeah,
1: part.
0: We got you. Yeah, we might want to leave out that. Oh, he self-bleeped.
2: All right. Jamie, congratulations.
3: Thank you.
2: All right, hold on one second.
0: He had that third shift tired voice, too.
4: Mm-hmm.
0: My name is Vietnamese. What? I swear I heard Vietnamese.

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0: We are

0: apparently Dina is engaged to Tyler, but she's still a bad girlfriend.
1: Yeah, this song was actually wrote about me.
0: Oh, really? You know?
1: Yeah.
0: It's the WTF Morning Show on CPR. You want some good news this morning?
2: I love good news, y'all. I am a good news guy.
0: A rescue dog
2: became
0: a hero after rescuing its new owner from a house fire. The man was sleeping, but the dog bit him to wake him up before the fire spread, and he escaped with only minor injuries. The house was destroyed.
2: You know what?
0: Man probably wouldn't have survived.
2: If it was a cat. That cat would have been out saving its own tail.
0: Now, this is what I just don't, hopefully never happens in Mississippi, but 108-year-old woman from Delaware just renewed her driver's license, which means she can keep driving until the age of 115.
1: Wow.
2: That's
0: her name
2: fun.
0: Is Susan Young Brown. She credits her longevity to staying active and having sex regularly.
2: Gross.
0: Maintaining a daily routine.
1: Maybe she got like a whippersnapper on her.
0: A senior living community in Boise.
1: Never know.
0: Is giving residents the chance to experience bike rides again using a stable three-wheel version. They call it a blessing bike. It allows seniors with limited mobility to enjoy the outdoors again.
2: Also known as a tricycle.
1: Have you ever guys watched any of the any shows where they're doing like pranks on people and they'll leave a bicycle out and they go to sit on the seat and it electrocutes you? I have been seeing everywhere in those. Ocean Springs Talk of the Town, D'Iberville Talk of the Town, Gulfport Talk. I've seen everywhere that people are getting their bikes stolen in broad daylight on the porches. I say we start hooking up those electric, give them a little shock.
2: Yeah.
1: You know, when you realize your bike's gone, just hit the button and give it a little shock.
2: Man.
1: I bet that'll make people stop stealing bicycles.
2: I like that idea.
1: Yeah.
2: That is funny. Those are funny
1: that
2: videos.
1: That is hilarious.
2: They're all like, oh, he's going. They take off going really fast.
1: Yeah.
2: Or the frame breaks.
1: Yeah.
2: Whew. Don't you steal.
0: Have you looked up Ocean Springs Talk of the Town lately?
2: There's some crazy stuff going on.
1: It's always people just complaining.
2: Oh,
0: okay.
2: Yeah.
0: So let me ask you this. As a homeowner, do you feel compelled to put these little library places? Have you seen that? The red library, they put books or stuff.
1: Oh, it's like a little... So there's a thing in New Orleans that's called the Trinket Exchange.
2: Uh-huh.
1: And it's just... It's screwed into a power pole. Uh-huh. And you can just go in there and get a trinket out and exchange it. You take something, you leave something.
2: Oh, a trinket, because they used to do that with books. Take a book, leave a book.
1: But that's what he's talking about. It's,
0: yeah.
1: There's a book one. And then also in D'Iberville, I think there's like a...
0: Oh, there's tons in Goshen.
1: It's called a period pantry.
2: Oh, no.
1: Yeah, it's for...
0: It's called what?
1: It's a period. Oh. Shark Week pantry.
2: Oh.
0: Okay, yeah. And what do you do?
1: And ladies like help each other out, and they'll put, different things in there for other ladies going through that.
2: Some ibuprofen?
1: Yeah.
2: Okay.
1: Some Hampons.
2: Yeah.
0: Hmm.
1: And there's also food banks. I've seen like little food pantry setups.
2: You know, they said Red Bull gives you wings.

0: So do maxi pads.
1: They that
0: have,
1: is true.
0: Yeah, they have wings.
1: That is very true.
0: They, I think they coined it first, Red Bull.
1: Yeah.
2: Did you hear about the teens arrested for the armed robbery?
1: Yeah.
0: That's crazy. What's going on here? Teens.
2: It must be the parents.
0: Or lack thereof. I
1: mean, yeah.
2: You know, if the parents aren't doing anything.
1: Well, at 18.
2: Well, I mean.
1: It's not really the parents' responsibility. But the 16-year-old, yes.
2: Hold on. If you had an 18-year-old or 16-year-old girl and you knew she was going out, or let's say you found out she was loving to rob people.
0: Oh.
1: I don't think you know that ahead of time.
2: What would you do? I guarantee you they wouldn't do that under your watch. I've seen you.
1: Yeah, my first of all, my kid would never do that. But, yeah, I think my kid knows better.
0: Yeah.
1: And it comes down to, like, single parent type
0: I think it's a defect in the brain, too, where you don't know.
1: It's just greed. Like, what do you want from this person that you physically can't go out and earn yourself? That you have to take from somebody else. And I think that's a difference between a lot of kids and then greedy kids. And it's like, if you...
2: Are we going to have a problem this summer with all these crazy teens out? You know, if 16-year-olds are getting arrested in Ocean Springs, girls, for armed robbery? Is it... You feel it's going to be worse this summer?
0: I hope not.
2: Or is it going to be better? I want Dina to open up an adult daycare.
1: No.
0: Uh-oh.
2: Oh, yeah.
1: I've worked at a bar before. That's the same thing.
2: Really?
1: Yeah. Mm-mm.
0: We need to take some lessons from Everlast.
2: CPR.
0: Don't rob.

0: CPR. Dan?
1: Yes.
0: Somebody said blink twice if you need help.
1: Oh. No, I'm good. I'm good. I'm concerned.
0: Hold on. You're concerned?
1: Yeah.
0: Give me 1 second while I push this button.
1: I think fear is what rules a lot of people. And I found out in my life, fear does rule me.
0: The WTF Morning Show on CPR, Dan in the newsroom with an important fear story.
1: Yes. And a lot of people aren't scared of it. And a lot of people embrace it. But, you know, there's always that other side of, and I'm going to say it. Y'all ready? We hear it all the time. AI.
2: Oh.
1: People are terrified of it.
2: Yeah.
1: Yeah, like what's going to happen? What's it going to do? And AI is smarter than humans, and it's going to take the place of humans, and we are their creator, and they're going to rule, you know. But they have done some really interesting things with them, and I was wondering if you had an AI gadget. Do y'all use, like, Alexa and stuff like that?
0: No.
1: No?
2: I mean, I'll ask Dina Siri does. Something every once in a while.
1: Yeah.
2: If I don't feel like picking my phone up to Google it.
0: But they're now including it. And a lot of things.
1: Yeah.
0: They say in a couple of years, you're not even going to have your own home computer anymore. You're going to have an AI computer that you rent.
1: Wow.
0: Yeah.
1: That makes sense. You know, when those laptops first came out, they were like $15,000 to $30,000 for like, you know, 32 gigs.
0: Remember? Just like if you bought a iMac and you paid, let's say, $1,800, you could buy a Windows version for $300. It's just upscale and, you know, and price.
1: Yeah.
0: You're paying for, you know, supposed better, but who knows? With AI?
1: Yeah.
0: Changes the whole game.
1: I don't know. Does it scare you, though, where it's going? Because they're replacing therapists with AI. Like, well, you have...
2: Well, I think people are choosing to replace their therapists with AI. And they don't feel as judged. You don't have to worry about really leaving a documented paper trail. You know, because every time you're... How intimidating is it to already be self-conscious about the things you really are struggling with internally, and then you got a person over there with a notebook and pad like, crazy? Check.
1: Yeah, but the thing is, what if AI... Because if you think about it, you go to a therapist, a real-life person, and you're like, da-da-da-da-da, and they're like, yeah. He's a nut job, but he's telling like a few people around him. But if you do that to an AI therapist and that AI therapist tells all of his bots in the data bank, Dan's a nut job, you know,
2: then you'll just start seeing ads for Lexapro.
1: Oh,
0: when I went to a therapist for the longest time as an Air Force prisoner of war doctor, that's just what he was. He was.
1: He was. And, okay. I thought you were.
2: I thought you were too. I was he had
0: terrible handwriting.
1: Oh.
0: And he would always write things.
2: Yep.
0: And he ended up closing his practice. But I asked him, I said, you know, where are all my files? Oh, they're written down. I don't know. Blah, blah, blah. But they were, he was before they do everything computerized.
1: Yeah. Oh, yeah. The dictaphone.
0: Yeah. I don't want anything.
2: So yeah, they had file cabinets as big as this room.
1: Yeah.
2: Yeah.
0: Yeah. And then all of it got burned.
2: Oh. Did it?
0: Yeah.

0: You sure about that? Or are there lingering young Tic Tac files out there?
1: Oh, the only Tic Tac files I've got are from when I had to go to that stupid boarding school back in the day.
2: Oh, no.
1: And I've got some of them. And let me tell you, I want to bring them in.
2: Do it.
1: It'll probably help
2: with the trauma.
1: No, because...
0: Yeah, let's talk about it.
1: They sent me to...
0: Let me be your therapist.
1: They sent me to a lockup in Utah back when I was 12 or 11, 13.
0: They just wanted you to be Mormon.
1: I don't know.
0: You could have 17 wives by now.
1: It was the same lockup that... they did a documentary on it with Paris Hilton. Paris Hilton went there and she...
0: She turned out well.
1: Well... Yeah. That place messes you up. Well, I don't care. You go to a lockup, you'll know what I'm saying.
0: I'm locked.
1: But there's, you know, there's some kids back in the day, and maybe it's still to this day, they're, you know, rebelling. And, you know, the parents don't know what to do, so they send you to
0: the kids lockup. Do parents even lock their kids up anymore? They're just bad.
2: They do.
0: They do?
1: Well, I mean,
0: I think a lot of these kids now are just like, no, I'm not going.
2: Yeah.
1: Okay, so you say
0: and they
1: that
0: don't go.
1: You say that, but see, this is one of those schools where you pay them, they fly on a plane, kidnap you, take you to the place, and you have nothing. What are you going to do? Run away? They'll catch you. I swear to God. Look that up. Provo Canyon School. Everybody knows about it.
0: What is the cutoff age? I'm going to send myself.
2: Uh-oh.
0: Yeah. I'm going to go undercover.
2: Lock me up.
0: Yeah.
2: I don't know.
0: I'm going to go undercover.
2: As long as they fed me three times a day and put me on a cot.
1: Yeah. Okay. Yeah. And if you mess up, right, they put you in a padded room.
2: Well,
1: you think I'm kidding?
2: Mess up?
1: Well, if you're there, because your parents sent you there because you were out of control.
2: But that's never the case for any of the kids, right? They're like, we're not out of control.
1: Well, I mean, of course.
0: But also back whenever you were a child, it was a whole different... You can sneeze wrong and your parents are like, oh, he's messed up. Send him away.
1: No, it's still like that.
2: But were you out of control?
1: I don't remember.
2: Oh.
1: I didn't like my dad growing up. Oh. Does that make me... I mean, I hated him.
2: Well, I mean...
1: I mean, look yeah. For real? For
2: if I
1: real
2: had a kid,
1: deal,
2: be like, you know...
1: For real. I grew up a mama's boy. My dad was out doing oil in foreign countries, God knows what, and he comes back and he tries to be the man of the house. Oh. I got news for you.
2: Oh.
1: I got news for you.
0: Not
1: gonna,
0: school.
1: You're not going to tell
0: and
1: me...
0: And that's why you went to the school.
1: Well, okay.
0: Mm-hmm.
2: You said, I got news for you. He goes, I got news for you.
0: You leave in 2 days.
2: Oh, yeah. We got news for each other.
1: That's all right.
0: Dang.
1: That's all right. You know. And I dealt with that for a lot of my life. And then, you know, when he was getting close to dying, you know, then you give up. You're like, is it easy for me to hate somebody or is it easy just to let it go?
2: Oh, just let it go.
1: Yeah, just let it go. But you can't tell that to a person. They just have to experience it. And one day you realize, it's not worth it. I'm not going to ruin my life hating somebody.
2: No. But that's where the AI bots come in. They can really help you with that.
1: How?
2: I don't know.
1: I'm not talking. Okay, I got news. Maybe I'm from the generation that I'm not going to talk to an AI therapist. No. Are you?
2: I have.
1: You have?
2: Yeah, and they're really nice. I'm sure Big Brother knows everything about me, though, now, you know.
1: Mm.
2: They're like, you know, hey, have you tried this with your temperament? When somebody says this, not to react this way, but think about this instead or
1: Dina,
2: just walk away.
1: You?
2: And I'm like, all right,
0: I'm
2: AI.
0: Jotting all these issues down and Tic Tac, you now owe me $25 per minute for this session.
2: Oh, it is expensive.
0: Mm-hmm.
2: I did go see a therapist once. No, not for AI, for a real person.
1: All right.
2: They charged me $300.
0: Oh, okay, Tic Tac. That'll be $300.
2: There you go.

0: APR rocks.
1: Subject to credit approval and down payment.
2: You ain't even believe it was possible that you could have a bad credit score with a repo. 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You walk into Gulf Coast Mitsubishi with no money in your pocket and walk out with a car. 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You could have had a car yesterday. Could have had one yesterday. Zero down right now to get a car. You can walk in here and leave in a car. You can walk on our lot, pick the car you want, and sign the paperwork. No money down. Zero down right now. 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

The National Weather Service in New Orleans has issued a flash flood warning for Central Pearl River County in southern Mississippi until 1:30 p.m. Central Daylight Time. At 10:23 a.m. Central Daylight Time, Doppler radar indicated thunderstorms producing heavy rain across the warned area. Between 1 and 4.5 inches of rain have fallen. Additional rainfall amounts of 1 to 3 inches are possible in the warned area. Flash flooding is ongoing or expected to begin shortly. Hazard: flash flooding caused by thunderstorms. Source: radar. Impact: flash flooding of small creeks and streams, urban areas, highways, streets, and underpasses, as well as other poor drainage and low-lying areas. Some locations that will experience flash flooding include Picayune, Poplarville, and McNeil. This includes the following: Interstate, Interstate 59 in Mississippi between mile markers 1 and 30. Turn around, don't drown when encountering flooded roads. Most flood deaths occur in vehicles. Be aware of your surroundings and do not drive on flooded roads. Repeating, a flash flood warning has been issued until 1:30 p.m. Central Daylight Time for the following county: Pearl River, Mississippi,

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National Weather Service in New Orleans has issued a flash flood warning for northeastern Hancock County in southern Mississippi, east central Pearl River County in southern Mississippi, until 2 p.m. Central Daylight Time. At 10:59 a.m. Central Daylight Time, Doppler radar indicated thunderstorms producing heavy rain across the warned area. Between 1 and 3.5 inches of rain have fallen. Additional rainfall amounts of 1 to 2 inches are possible in the warned area. Flash flooding is ongoing or expected to begin shortly. Hazard: flash flooding caused by thunderstorms. Source: radar. Impact: flash flooding of small creeks and streams, urban areas, highways, streets and underpasses, as well as other poor drainage and low-lying areas. Some locations that will experience flash flooding include mainly rural areas of northeastern Hancock and east central Pearl River counties. Turn around, don't drown when encountering flooded roads. Most flood deaths occur in vehicles. Be aware of your surroundings and do not drive on flooded roads. Please report observed flooding to local emergency services or law enforcement and request they pass this information to the National Weather Service when you can do so safely. Repeating, a flash flood warning has been issued until 2 p.m. Central Daylight Time for the following counties in Mississippi, Hancock, and Pearl River.

The National Weather Service in Mobile has issued a flash flood warning for Stone County in southeastern Mississippi until 2 p.m. Central Daylight Time. At 11.05 a.m. Central Daylight Time, Doppler radar indicated thunderstorms producing heavy rain across the warned area. Between 2 and 5 inches of rain have fallen. Additional rainfall amounts of 2 to 4 inches are possible in the warned area. Flash flooding is ongoing or expected to begin shortly. Hazard, flash flooding caused by thunderstorms. Source, radar indicated.

impact, flash flooding of small creeks and streams, urban areas, highways, streets and underpasses, as well as other poor drainage and low-lying areas. Some locations that will experience flash flooding include Wiggins, Perkinson, McHenry, 10 Mile, Perry, Big Level, White's Crossing and Texas. Turn around, don't drown when encountering flooded roads. Most flood deaths occur in vehicles. Be aware of your surroundings and do not drive on flooded roads. Repeating, a flash flood warning has been issued until 2 p.m. Central Daylight Time for the following county: Stone, Mississippi.

We have 137,000 followers on CPR's Facebook and only a few restraining orders. Every single one of them have downloaded the CPR app and have received that special bonus prize, an autographed bottomless picture of Scott Fox. So hurry and get the CPR app today and receive your picture before we get arrested.

97.9 CPR rocks. Are you ready to do this again? We're stacking up the shows as CPR presents Shinedown. Shinedown this Tuesday night at the Coast Coliseum with Coheed and Cambria, plus Blackstone Cherry, and of course, CPR

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1: With SuperTalk News, I'm J.T. Mitchell. A Mississippi woman is dead after a snorkeling accident in Florida, according to law enforcement. Leisha Elizabeth Spriggs of Madison was found unresponsive in the water off the Florida Keys on Tuesday. She was transported to a hospital on Stock Island, but was later pronounced deceased. An autopsy is being performed. The attorneys of the Rankin County teenager convicted of killing her mother and trying to kill her stepfather argued before the state Supreme Court on Wednesday as they try to get their client a chance at parole. Carly Madison Gregg was given two life sentences in September 2024 for the first-degree murder of Ashley Smiley and the attempted murder of Heath Smiley. Her attorneys took an appeal to the state's high court, saying it's against the law for a juvenile to get sentenced without the possibility of parole. There is no timeline on when a ruling will be made.
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1: As redistricting continues to be a hot topic nationwide, one state to the east in Alabama, GOP lawmakers are taking the map they want to the U.S. Supreme Court.
5: Alabama officials are now asking the U.S. Supreme Court to issue a stay of the federal appeals panel block of a Republican-friendly congressional districts map. That map was first crafted by Alabama lawmakers in 2023, who now want to use it in light of the recent Supreme Court ruling against altering how the Voting Rights Act treats the use of race in crafting electoral district maps. Alabama is hoping for a ruling by June 1st. The state is just one embroiled in court battles over partisan redistricting, as both the GOP and Democrats are attempting to maximize their chances in winning U.S. House seats in the fall.
1: That was Fox's Evan Brown. As for congressional redistricting in Mississippi, it's not expected to happen until after November's midterms. I'm J.T. Mitchell.
6: Shinedown returns. 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

The National Weather Service in New Orleans has issued a flash flood warning for northeastern Hancock County in southern Mississippi, east central Pearl River County in southern Mississippi, until 2:30 p.m. Central Daylight Time. At 11:36 a.m. Central Daylight Time, Doppler radar indicated thunderstorms producing heavy rain across the warned area. Between 2 and 5.5 inches of rain have fallen. Additional rainfall amounts of 1 to 3 inches are possible in the warned area. Flash flooding is ongoing or expected to begin shortly. Hazard, life-threatening flash flooding. Thunderstorms producing flash flooding. Source, radar. Impact, life-threatening flash flooding of creeks and streams, urban areas, highways, streets, and underpasses. Some locations that will experience flash flooding include Poplarville. This includes the following interstate: Interstate 59 in Mississippi between mile markers 21 and 27. Turn around, don't drown when encountering flooded roads. Most flood deaths occur in vehicles,

Move to higher ground now. 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Please report observed flooding to local emergency services or law enforcement and request they pass this information to the National Weather Service when you can do so safely. Repeating, a flash flood warning has been issued until 2:30 p.m. Central Daylight Time for the following counties in Mississippi, Hancock, and Pearl River.

0: sleep theory on CPR. Words are worthless. Sometimes they are. Sometimes they're painful. Sometimes they're pleasurable. Hey, it's Scott Fox Super Show. I hope your wet Thursday is going okay. Hope you're being careful if you're out there driving. I had to go to Home Depot earlier, and I came out, loaded everything up in my truck, and got inside, closed the door, and boom, the bottom dropped out. So I made it just in time. Anyway, the day is pretty good so far for me. Let's do this All Request Lunch. 388-2771, 888-400-2771. Best hour of music on rock radio because you get to pick the tunes. Also, we've got free Shinedown tickets today on the Scott Fox Super Show. And tomorrow, more Shinedown tickets. I've got stacks of them to give away. So if you want to go to Shinedown and you don't have your tickets yet, you keep listening to the Scott Fox Super Show to win those. Hi, CPR.
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0: Back at you, my friend.
1: I got a good one for you today.
0: All right, let's hear it.
1: Can you play Diary Jane by Breaking Benjamin?
0: Yeah, I can throw that one on. No problem, man.
1: Hey, thank you.
0: All right, Hunter. Stay dry, bud.
1: You too.

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0: Man, if you were at the Orange Beach Amphitheater this past Sunday night, you saw that. Sounded just like that. Well, they would put on a great show, Godsmack did. And we got a break from the rain that whole night, so we didn't have to worry about that. That was an awesome night over there in Orange Beach. All Request Lunch on CPR. Hello there.
1: Scott.
0: What's up, Chuck?
1: Happy Amnesty International Day. Happy Sierra Club Day. Happy Hamburger Day. Happy Brisket Day. Happy Beef Burger Day. Happy Border Patrol Day. These last two are weird. Happy Slugs Return from Capistrano Day. And happy Menstrual Hygiene Day.
0: Oh, my gosh.
1: Right. Birthday-wise, it would have been Deborah Jo Billingsley, one of the backup singers of Lynyrd Skynyrd's birthday. It would have been Wendy Williams at a Plasmatics birthday. It's Roland, the singer of Fine Young Cannibals' birthday. And it's Chris, President of the United States of America's birthday. It's also John Fogerty's birthday. Could you dig up Kid Rock and John Fogerty doing Born in a Bayou?
0: All right, I'll do that, man.
1: Thank you, dude.
0: All right, brother. Take care, Chuck. Stay dry.
1: You too, man. Have a great day. Y'all be safe later. Stay dry. Later.

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1: I'm JT Mitchell with Super Talk News, brought to you by Mama Justice. If you get injured in an accident, call Mama Justice for a free consultation at 662-883-6262. Governor Tate Reeves is looking to make Mississippi a national leader in critical minerals. His office, along with the Mississippi Development Authority, released a 39-page report this week that focuses on tapping lithium-rich brines beneath South Mississippi's Smackover Formation, where they say commercially viable mineral deposits exist. As state researchers work to better map underground resources, officials are hoping to use existing oil field infrastructure to get a hold of these minerals. For those who aren't as familiar with geological terms, the Smackover Formation includes part of the Delta, the Pine Belt, and all the way down to the coast. Go to supertalk.fm to read more.
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1: While college softball's World Series is underway, college baseball's postseason tournament is just beginning. This weekend, both Mississippi State and Southern Miss will host regionals. Ole Miss, on the other hand, will travel to play in Nebraska's regional. Let's put our focus in Hattiesburg for a second. We asked ESPN's Kyle Peterson if the Golden Eagles have a chance at making a run to Omaha.
5: Yeah, I think it definitely could. I mean, I think they have one of the tougher regionals, like 1-4, that is out there. I mean, Little Rock took LSU to 4 games last year. Virginia, by all accounts, is healthy. And I think Jacksonville State is the best 3. Combine all those things, I think it's tough to get out. And if you do get out, and if Florida gets out, you got to go to Gainesville.
1: Southern Miss opens regional play tomorrow against Little Rock at 1 p.m. Mississippi State has the same time slot, but against Lipscomb. Ole Miss will play Arizona State at 8 p.m. Central.
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13: From the Mississippi Power Weather Center, we are expecting a 70% chance for showers and thunderstorms between now and 4 o'clock this afternoon. Could see a shower or two after 6 p.m. Cloudy skies expected overnight with a 30% chance for rain and a low of 72. Clouds in the mix of sunshine for Friday. Light wind tomorrow with a 60% chance of rain and thunderstorms and our high near 90. From the Mississippi Power Weather Center, I'm Patty Steele.
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1: Due to inflation, the CPR battle with those stupid aliens has been moved to this Wednesday morning at 9.
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Battle Anthem vibe. And since we're playing Shinedown, what better time than right now to offer you a free pair of tickets to go see Shinedown this coming Tuesday night. Plus, you will qualify to win that autographed two-sided Shinedown tour poster when you win the ticket. So I'll take caller 5 at 388-2771 to win those tickets and qualify for the autographed tour poster. All right? Blink 182 on the Scott Fox Super Show. Good luck.

Yeah, that is the latest from Shinedown and also their latest number one hit. Brent Smith says that song is reminding the competition of what they're dealing with one by one. So it's got that

0: Congratulations to our Shinedown ticket winner. And I ask you not when I say this. Her name is Marijuana Morgan of Wiggins. Marijuana. I gave out free tickets to Marijuana. Put that up your pipe and smoke it, huh? could you imagine growing up with that name, Marijuana? Could be hard at times, man. Everybody giving you the business. Anyway, we have more Shinedown tickets coming up a little bit later on in the Scott Fox Super Show.
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97.9 CPR rocks on a wet throwback Thursday, and I'm going to play a song that's not a throwback. It's a new one. It's the latest from Black Label Society. 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
1: With Super Talk News, I'm JT Mitchell. The U.S. Supreme Court has ruled in favor of Mississippi death row inmate Terry Pitchford, finding concerns over racial bias in jury selection during Pitchford's murder trial. In a 5-4 decision, the justices said the lower courts failed to properly examine whether prosecutors illegally ruled out black jurors. Pitchford, who is black, was convicted and sentenced to death in the 2004 killing of Grenada store owner Reuben Britt. The ruling from the nation's high court now sends the case back for further proceedings. Bond has been set at $500,000 for the man accused of shooting Mississippi native and star Missouri running back Ahmad Hardy. Rashadrick Harris was charged with 2 counts of aggravated assault after Hardy was shot at a concert in Laurel earlier this month. Hardy is expected to make a full recovery.
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1: Could the Lane Kiffin rule be coming to college football? If a pair of U.S. senators get their way, it absolutely will. The proposed rule, named after the ex-Ole Miss coach, is part of the Protect College Sports Act. The Kiffin rule is directly pointed at when and how Kiffin left Oxford for LSU. Here's Texas Republican Ted Cruz, who introduced the bill alongside Washington Democrat Maria Cantwell.
4: You won't be able to quit mid-season or post-season and get hired by another program. You'll have to wait until the off-season to make such hires, just like in the NFL.
1: The bill also aims to regulate NIL payments while giving student-athletes just one free transfer. Don't forget that Belhaven softball is currently playing in the Division III World Series. First pitch today against defending champion Trine is at 3 p.m. I'm JT Mitchell.
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1: From the Mississippi Power Weather Center, we do have a chance for rain between now and 6 o'clock. Tonight, our rain chance down to 30%. Overnight, our temperature is going to be in the lower 70s. Clouds with a mix of sunshine for Friday. Light wind tomorrow with a 60% chance for afternoon showers and thunderstorms and a high near 90 degrees. From the Mississippi Power Weather Center, I'm Patty Steele.
2: By the time I count to one, another hour of CPR will start.

And we're throwing it back with Van Halen there and Scott Fox Super Show. I'm going to throw it back again. I'm going to throw it back with Days of the New. That's a good one, man, on a rainy Thursday. More Shinedown tickets coming up this afternoon on the Scott Fox Super Show.

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at 97.9 CPR Rocks, we may not be perfect, but at least we don't play Nickelback. Wait, yeah, we do. We play Nickelback. Never mind. Forget I said that. I love Nickelback.

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We have a new number one song in the country right now. And this particular band will be performing at the House of Blues in New Orleans August 29th. I am talking about The Pretty Reckless and their new number one song, When I Wake Up.

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2: You're listening to Super Talk News. I'm Caleb Saylor. The state of Mississippi is continuing to crack down on restaurants falsely advertising where their seafood came from, though a recent law has been eased. Joe Spraggins, the head of the state's Department of Marine Resources, explains.
3: And we refined that law in 2026 and refined it a little bit more, basically saying that if you have a restaurant that you would be able to not, you don't have to put either domestic or import. You can put the state, the country of origin on it if it's an import. That was one thing that we changed. And then the other thing was that if you had a menu, it costs a lot of money to update menus on a regular basis, you know, and so what we asked them to do is be able to label it and put something on the front of the menu or either on a page where the

0: product is being sold as to what is domestic and what is import.
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1: Mississippi State's College World Series debut did not go as hoped, with the Bulldogs getting blasted 8-0 in a shortened outing versus Texas Tech. Though broccoli was prevalent in the Bulldog dugout, with newfound Mississippi State superfan Jim Stewart Allen bringing the good vibes from the stands in Oklahoma City, Samantha Ricketts' club could not carry the momentum of slaying the sports juggernaut last weekend into Thursday's matchup.
4: Broccoli guy, he's got plenty of fans coming his way.
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1: Mississippi State's postseason is still alive, however, and the maroon and white will take on the loser of Thursday night's showdown between Texas and Tennessee on Friday. 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I'm Caleb Saylor.
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9: From the Mississippi Power Weather Center, a 70% chance for showers and thunderstorms between now and 6 o'clock. Tonight, our rain chance down quite a bit, 30%, with a low of 72 degrees. Friday is almost here. We'll see clouds with a mix of sunshine. Tomorrow, a light breeze and a 60% chance for afternoon showers and thunderstorms. From the Mississippi Power Weather Center, I'm Patty Steele.
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Such a great show Sunday night over at the Wharf in Orange Beach. Magnolia Park and Beartooth announced a tour recently, the Pure Ecstasy World Tour, and they're making their way to New Orleans. They're going to be playing at the Fillmore December 7th. That's a Monday night. So it's a school night, but worth the trip to check out Beartooth. They are amazing. And Magnolia Park has a great sound as well. Here's the new one from Beartooth. This is called Free. Got the

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1: Scott Fox.
0: Let's do Chuck. Chuck, Chuck, Bobuck, Bonana, Nana, Fo, Fa.
1: Never mind.
0: CPR rocks.

New stuff there from Ice Nine Kills. It's called Twisting the Knife. Scott Fox Super Show got more Shinedown tickets coming up this afternoon. We've got a bunch of these things, man, so I'll be giving them away, and the WTF Morning Show will have Shinedown tickets to give away. And when you win the tickets, you qualify for that double-sided autographed tour poster. So keep that in mind when you win the tickets. Now, here's a good throwback tune on this wet Thursday. It's Chevelle.

school. A look for delays at the intersection of Highway 90 and Market Street. Law enforcement on the scene directing traffic. That's Highway 90 in Pascagoula at Market Street. Elsewhere, things are looking pretty decent. 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

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It's Scott Fox Super Show. How about a new tune? I know we're just playing a lot of throwbacks today, but how about a new one? This is The Warning. Three sisters from Mexico who can definitely jam. 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
2: In the Traffic and Traffic Center, I'm Kyle Curley. Look for delays in Pascagoula, especially eastbound Highway 90. Watch for law enforcement directing traffic at Market Street. Also look for heavy congestion westbound on Highway 90 at Gauche-Van Cleve Road. As well in Jackson County, I-10 westbound, some minor delays just past Gauche-Van Cleve Road exit.
3: Feeling that real first heat of the season? If your AC is struggling now, it won't survive July. Don't ignore the warning signs. Sweat the heat, call Keith, 228-265-8609.
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5: 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Governor Tate Reeves is looking to make Mississippi a national leader in critical minerals. His office, along with the Mississippi Development Authority, released a 39-page report this week that focuses on tapping lithium-rich brines beneath South Mississippi's Smackover Formation, where they say commercially viable mineral deposits exist. As state researchers work to better map underground resources, officials are hoping to use existing oil field infrastructure to get a hold of these minerals. For those who aren't as familiar with geological terms, the Smackover Formation includes part of the Delta, the Pine Belt, and all the way down to the coast. Go to supertalk.fm to read more.
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5: While college softball's World Series is underway, college baseball's postseason tournament is just beginning. This weekend, both Mississippi State and Southern Miss will host regionals. Ole Miss, on the other hand, will travel to play in Nebraska's regional. Let's put our focus in Hattiesburg for a second. We asked ESPN's Kyle Peterson if the Golden Eagles have a chance at making a run to Omaha.
9: Yeah, I think it definitely could. I mean, I think they have one of the tougher regionals, like 1-4, that is out there. I mean, Little Rock took LSU to 4 games last year. Virginia, by all accounts, is healthy. And I think Jacksonville State is the best 3. Combine all those things, I think it's tough to get out. And if you do get out, and if Florida gets out, you got to go to Gainesville.
5: Southern Miss opens regional play tomorrow against Little Rock at 1 p.m. Mississippi State has the same time slot, but against Lipscomb. Ole Miss will play Arizona State at 8 p.m. Central.
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6: From the Mississippi Power Weather Center, looking forward to the weekend. Our rain chances are going to be down a little bit. 30% chance for showers and thunderstorms overnight. Tonight's low around 72 degrees. We'll see clouds with a mix of sunshine throughout the day Friday. Light wind tomorrow. Our rain chance at 60%, and that's mostly in the midday hours. Tomorrow it's going to be quite a bit warmer with highs in the upper 80s, close to 90 or above. From the Mississippi Power Weather Center, I'm Patty Steele.
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Hey, you got Shinedown tickets coming up in a few minutes here on the Scott Fox Super Show. 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

National Weather Service in New Orleans has issued a flash flood warning for southeastern Jackson County in southern Mississippi until 7 p.m. Central Daylight Time. At 3:56 p.m. Central Daylight Time, Doppler radar indicated thunderstorms producing heavy rain across the warned area. Between 3 and 5 inches of rain have fallen. Additional rainfall amounts up to 1 inch are possible in the warned area. Flash flooding is ongoing or expected to begin shortly. Hazard: flash flooding caused by thunderstorms. Source: radar. Impact: flash flooding of small creeks and streams, urban areas, highways, streets and underpasses, as well as other poor drainage and low-lying areas. Some locations that will experience flash flooding include Pascagoula, Moss Point, Escatawpa, Goche, Helena, Hickory Hills, and Van Cleve. This includes the following: interstate, Interstate 10 in Mississippi between mile markers 63 and 76. Turn around, don't drown when encountering flooded roads. Most flood deaths occur in vehicles. Be aware of your surroundings and do not drive on flooded roads. Please report observed flooding to local emergency services or law enforcement and request they pass this information to the National Weather Service when you can do so safely. Repeating, a flash flood warning has been issued until 7 p.m. Central Daylight Time for the following county: Jackson, Mississippi,

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song to wake you up on a, you know, a wet, dreary Thursday afternoon. Although, when I was last peeking outside a few minutes ago, it actually looked nice. I think the rain is out of the way for us for the rest of the day. I think so. I probably am saying that and somebody's getting poured on right now, but I hope not. Shout out if you're in town for Jeep in the Coast, man. A lot of Jeeps running around. Be careful driving around. Don't be hitting no Jeeps. I just posted my Jeep for sale. Yeah. You see that Commando green Jeep for sale? That's mine. Offer me a lot of money for that thing. Come on. I'm done with it. Nothing wrong with it. You know what I've got? I've got free tickets for you to go check out Shinedown this coming Tuesday night. Shinedown, Blackstone Cherry, Coheed and Cambria, CPR presenting that show at the Mississippi Coast Coliseum Tuesday night. If you win the tickets, you're going to qualify for an autographed Shinedown tour poster. It's a double-sided poster. It's really cool. So, yeah, if you win tickets, you qualify for that. Somebody's going to win tickets right now. I'll take caller 7 at 388-2771, 888-400-2771. Caller 7 wins Shinedown tickets. Good luck. And in the meantime, enjoy Sleep Theory. Yeah.

0: Yeah, boy, how good were they at CPR Fest 22 a couple weeks back, right? Oh, man. Words are worthless there from Sleep Theory. Time to give away some tickets to Shinedown, Coheed and Cambria, and Blackstone Cherry. Hi, CPR.
1: Hey, what's going on, man?
0: What's going on? You tell me, brother.
1: Oh, just getting off work, bebopping home.
0: Well, bebopping home on the phone, man. It paid off because you're caller 7.
1: I knew I was going to be, Scott. I had that feeling.
0: You had that feeling? Well, it came true, man. You have ESPN.
1: That's it, dude. Well, heck yeah, man. That's awesome.
0: You got 2 tickets to go see Shinedown this Tuesday night. What's your name?
1: Travis Johnson.
0: Travis, congrats. Tell everybody who's hooking you up with the tickets, man.
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0: He comes alive. hang tight awesome, for me,
1: man.
0: Brother.
1: All right, man.
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5: In the Traffic One Traffic Center, I'm Kyle Curley, and Gulfport officials clearing

0: Incident on Highway 49 in front of BJ's Package Store. Also in Jackson County, look for delays. I-10 eastbound. A truck ran off the road just at the Alabama-Mississippi state line. In Pascagoula, watch for law enforcement still directing traffic at Highway 90 and Market Street. And in Goshen, heavy congestion still Highway 90 westbound at Goshen-Van Cleve Road. In the Traffic One Traffic Center, I'm Kyle Curley.
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19: 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Some guy came in the booth and robbed us. 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

It's an epic motion picture. The critically acclaimed Scott Fox Super Show, The Movie. Starring Golden Globe nominee Scott Fox as Scott Fox. Critics are saying Scott Fox is brilliant as Scott Fox in one of Scott Fox's all-time best performances. Starts Friday at select theaters in Van Cleve. This film has been rated XXX and is not intended for people who are offended by frontal nudity or donkeys drinking beer.

Lenny Kravitz on CPR Scott Fox Super Show. Got about a half hour away from the CPR drive at 5. More Shinedown tickets coming your way. I could do some more today. I'm not sure. But we'll definitely have them tomorrow on the WTF Morning Show and the Scott Fox Super Show. Bunch of them tomorrow. The band Mammoth. Did you know that?

was the original name for Van Halen before they became Van Halen. And so Eddie Van Halen's kid, Wolfgang, decided to name his band Mammoth WVH. Then he shortened it to just Mammoth. That's how they got the name Mammoth. Interesting, right? Here's I'm All Right.

0: In the Traffic One Traffic Center, I'm Kyle Curley. Gulfport officials clearing an accident on Highway 49 in front of BJ's Package Store. Also in Jackson County, look for delays. I-10 eastbound. A truck ran off the road just at the Alabama-Mississippi state line. In Pascagoula, watch for law enforcement still directing traffic at Highway 90 and Market Street. And in Goshen, heavy congestion still Highway 90 westbound at Goshen-Van Cleve Road. In the Traffic One Traffic Center, I'm Kyle Curley.
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1: You're listening to Super Talk News. I'm Caleb Saylor. Mississippi is investing $5 million in three major forestry projects aimed at spurring economic development. Of the funding, nearly $3 million is going to construct an industrial access road in Choctaw County. Around $1.3 million will be used to help acquire the Gloucester Southern Railroad Corridor in Emmett County, and the remaining $700,000 will go toward natural gas and electrical upgrades for Bell Timber Incorporated. Mississippi set a turkey harvesting record this year. The Department of Wildlife, Fisheries, and Parks reports that the most recent turkey season yielded 17,907 birds being reported through the state's Game Check platform. The figure surpassed the previous record of 15,498 birds set in 2024.

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1: The State Games of Mississippi are upon us, with thousands of children competing in around 40 different sporting events statewide.
2: Our opening ceremonies is next Friday, June the 5th. We have already started games in May, but our opening ceremonies will be June the 5th in Meridian, Mississippi, downtown.
1: That was State Games Marketing and Development Director Amanda Bratu. She gave us a look at some of the events that will be taking place in Mississippi this weekend.
2: This weekend coming up in the Ridgeland area is Ultimate Flying Disc. In Pearl and Brandon, we have Grand Slam Baseball, which is going to bring in about 80 teams of kids to play baseball.
1: Be sure to keep up with all the latest news around the Magnolia State by heading on over to supertalk.fm. I'm Caleb Saylor.
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12: From the Mississippi Power Weather Center, still a chance for rain between now and 8 p.m. tonight. Overnight, our rain chance down quite a bit.

0: 30% with an overnight low of 72. Tomorrow is Friday. We'll see clouds with a mix of sunshine throughout the day, a light breeze, and a 60% chance for afternoon showers and thunderstorms. From the Mississippi Power Weather Center, I'm Patty Steele.
1: 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It's time to pull out
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0: CPR rocks.

Figure 11 on CPR. You know, a little while ago I told you about Mammoth and where they got their name. Well, do you know what Finger 11 was called before they were Finger 11? 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I can't even say this without laughing. They were called Rainbow Butt Monkeys. 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They changed their name after realizing the goofy name didn't fit the heavier direction their music was taking. So, hey, the CPR Drive at 5 is coming up.

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Coliseum with Coheed and Cambria and Blackstone Cherry. This is going to be a hell of a show. Tickets are still available, but we've got tickets to give away, too. Tons of them. So listen to the WTF Morning Show tomorrow morning to win yours, and then my show tomorrow afternoon to win some more. Well, you can only win one pair, but you know what I'm saying, right? If you don't win them yet, keep trying. Pearl Jam on the Scott Fox Super Show.

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1: In the Traffic One Traffic Center, I'm Kyle Curley. Heavy delays eastbound on I-10. An accident just before the Alabama state line has traffic backed up quite a few miles. Expect delays eastbound I-10 in Jackson County. Feeling that real first heat of the season? If your AC is struggling now, it won't survive July. 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
2: In the Traffic One Traffic Center, I'm Kyle Curley. Got Ford officials clearing an accident, Highway 49 and Creosote Road, and Highway Patrol still on the scene in Jackson County. An accident causing heavy delays eastbound I-10 at the Alabama state line. 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
4: You're listening to Super Talk News. I'm Caleb Saylor. A former Mississippi pastor and teacher will spend 25 years in prison without the possibility of parole. 32-year-old Kyle Hillary, who was on staff at Cedar View Baptist Church in Olive Branch at the time of his 2023 arrest, was sentenced on one count of child exploitation. State Representative Jansen Owen is not seeking re-election for his legislative seat, but has his eyes set on transitioning to being a public servant in the courtroom. Owen, a Republican from Poplarville, announced on Thursday that he is running to become the next district attorney for the 15th Circuit Court District in Mississippi. 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

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Our new black raspberry fudge ice cream in pints and half gallons combines black raspberry flavored ice cream with dark chocolate flavored chunks and a chocolate fudge swirl. 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
1: The site that hosted one of the state's historic recording studios has been honored with a Mississippi Blues Trail marker. Marsha Barham with the Clinton Visitor Center has the details.
2: The Grits and Gravy marker is about a historic recording studio in a building that once was the Hilltop Theater in Clinton. After it was the recording studio, later in time, Mississippi College used the same building for the Choctaw Band Hall. And then after that time, the building was demolished, but the president's home was built there, and the Grits and Gravy Blues marker is right there at the back of the president's home in Clinton in Old Town.
1: Be sure to keep up with all things Mississippi by heading on over to supertalk.fm. I'm Caleb Saylor.

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8: From the Mississippi Power Weather Center, as we move towards the weekend, our rain chances will be down a little bit, a 30% chance for it overnight. Tomorrow's rain chance at 60%, and that's mostly between 10 a.m. and 3 p.m. tomorrow. Going to be warm as we move into the weekend. Tomorrow's high in the upper 80s. Saturday, we're looking at partly cloudy skies with a 30% chance for rain and highs near 90 degrees. From the Mississippi Power Weather Center, I'm Patty Steele.
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That's a good Throwback Thursday tune. Yeah, man, that's a good one from Dio. And that does it for me, Scott Fox, Super Show. I'm getting out of here. Enjoy your evening. 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